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1: Finish with friends, a lot going on in the next hour and a half of your life. Text question of the day today, your answer's in about 20 minutes. What's a house rule you thought was annoying or hated as a kid, but you swear by it now as an adult? Texted message via the app for that. Graylin James joins the show talking about his new single. Well, his new re-release of a cool single, the female version of his song. Anyway, he'll be on the show in about 20 minutes doing that next, though. Glorious good news. 99.

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3: Fish with Friends, it's Monday, you know what that means? It's called Glorious Good News. It's in a world of bad news. Mm-hmm. Sometimes you just need a little bit of good news. Now, I want to be straight up with you. I try and theme it out. I'm kind of stretching a little bit today.
4: And?
3: But I want to talk about three amazing guys. See, sometimes guys, sometimes men aren't bad people. There are some of us out there that are good people.
4: Yes.
3: Maybe sometimes we're good people that have slipped. I don't know.
4: Okay, where are we going with this?
3: Well, I mean, even good people make mistakes. I try really hard to be a good person. But this guy, people may think he made a mistake for his career, but I don't think he made a mistake at all. He's a high school principal from Ohio. His name is Rob. He took in a homeless student, let him move in with his family because it helped the kid stay in school. Unfortunately, school officials said the student, Dee Dee, was no longer eligible to attend. The principal let him come to school anyway. He was ultimately forced to step down because of it.
5: I was told that the district did not believe that I could go back into the building and be an effective leader.
6: So my mom, I couldn't live with her because it wasn't really safe to live with her. My dad, he had some issues going on because sometimes it'd be cold in a mobile home. So I'd just be sleeping in the car with the heat on.
5: The first words out of her mouth, well, he can come stay with us if he needs to. He said, you know, God, if this is your will for this young man to be in our home, you know, make it clear. And like 5 minutes later, my phone buzzes and I look at it and it's a message from him. Hey, Mr. Burnside. And I grab it and I look at my wife and say, I think we just got our answer.
3: There you go.
4: I'm going to cry.
3: You look like you're crying right now. Like, I get it, and I'm not making light of this. This is an amazing man and an amazing woman, his wife. It's an amazing
4: family. I literally, like, that makes me so sad. But, like, so happy that there's people that will, I don't know. Anything with kids right now. God. Look at
3: how
4: me.
3: How can you? Oh, yeah, you look like you're about to fold. You know what I mean? Is that fold? I don't know. Let's go to a guy in Florida. Guy in Florida stopped traffic, saved two kids who were wandering onto a highway near Cocoa Beach.
7: I was terrified. If anything would have happened to them, the rest of my life would have been ruined. So I immediately pulled over there, and I ran out of the car, and one of them was going to the middle of the road, and I grabbed that one first, and then the second one I just picked up. She was ready, and I got him off the road. An elderly couple and a young girl, and you know, immediately they went into like, oh my God, we're so sorry. And I was like, yeah, no, I'm just glad I could get them back to you. And they were out in the road and your gate was open.
3: So let me explain to you what happened here. It's this simple.
4: I was going to say, what happened?
3: Two toddlers wandered off from mom and dad. They didn't even know the kids were gone. And that can happen, right? That can happen. That's why my parents, to prevent that from happening to me when I was a kid, put what's called a shock collar on me. And whenever I got out of the perimeter, I would just pass out from getting shocked. So
4: we now have all the answers we need to know.
3: And we now are done with our glorious good news. Don't forget, 20 minutes right now, Mr. Graylin James joins the show.

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17: Country weather. Lows dip down to about 65 tonight under partly cloudy skies with a slight chance of thunderstorms. High temperatures reach up to 79. Tomorrow, lots of sunshine. Partly cloudy tomorrow night. Chance for storms. Lows level off around 58. Highs around 68 Wednesday with a chance for showers. Storms likely 66 on Thursday. Right now, 79. I'm staff meteorologist Derek Height.

you thought was annoying or hated as a child, but you swear by it now as an adult. Text and message via the app. Your answer's in about 40 minutes for that bad boy. What's neato? And like, it's not like neat, N-E-A-T-O. It's like N-E-E-D-O-H. Neato, have you heard of that? Dan the Mortgage Man and Elizabeth Mary are going to explain that to me in a little bit, because Aldi's done something really cool last week with it. Next, though, good friend of the show, Graylin James, joins the party talking about the female version of his hit song.

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1: Fish with Friends. One of our favorite friends with us right now, Mr. Graylin James.
2: What's going on, man? I'm excited to be talking to y'all.
3: Well, I'm really excited. So you are releasing your debut album November 13th. I noticed there's 13 tracks, but you also are having a Dolly Parton cover on the album. Was this planned before, you know, everything just went down with Dolly? I love this.
2: No, it definitely wasn't planned. You know, she's from East Tennessee, you know, right down the road from where I grew up. And I grew up just hearing all these amazing stories about Dolly and, you know, growing up a musician, especially around Knoxville, Tennessee. Just heard all these stories from guys that had played with her, had met her, and they just talked about how much of an inspiration she was, and just through the roots of me and my hometown. And she just played an important role in my life, you know, from a distance. And
3: I love that.
2: Just growing up as a kid, you know, having Dolly Parton or Dollywood in my backyard, and just seeing, you know, all the plaques and getting to go on Dolly Parton's old bus that they have in the theme park.
1: Wow.
2: It definitely really inspired me as a kid. So, you know, when she passed away, it hit me hard. And I know it hit everybody hard, but I think it definitely hit East Tennesseans a little harder. And, I just wanted, I felt this need to honor her in some way with a song on this album. And it just so happened I was kind of having to turn in my album. I think.
1: Oh, wow. So you planned this after she passed?
2: Yeah, it was right. I mean, it was, I think the night she passed away.
1: I
2: was like, can I slide in just something to honor her? And he's like, if you can get it done by basically tomorrow, do it. And so I just cried it out, got it done. And I'm proud to say that I've got one of her songs.
3: Amazing.
2: There,
3: so.
1: Let's talk about your songs, The Water at a Wedding. Now, you actually last week just kind of re-released it with Gabriella Rose. What, like, why re-release it? Like, for those of us that don't understand why would you do that?
2: Yeah, absolutely. I mean, when I first teased the song on social media, I just got this enormous amount of comments saying, like, we need a bride's perspective, we need a bride's POV.
1: Oh, nice.
2: And I did not see that coming. You know, I pretty much just written the song only thinking about, you know, what I kind of went through that day, and you know, with the personal experience that went into writing the song. And I just wasn't even thinking about that. And then you know, seeing all the comments, they went on for months, people showing up at shows asking for it. And checked in a couple months ago, I was like, yo, do y'all still want this? And it was a resounding, absolute. And I was instantly a fan, and I was like, I think this has got to be her. And so I reached out to her. She said she loved the song for a while, and yeah,
1: love it.
2: First time I heard her.
3: Because you as a songwriter are, first of all, Water at Your Wedding, that the bridge of that song flips. You as a songwriter, I'm a songwriter myself, and you have written hit songs for so many country artists. One, I will tell you, that gives me goosebumps every single time I hear it. Next thing you know, you won an ACM award for Songwriter of the Year for that song. And every time The Doctor Says How You Doing There, Dad hits, I get goosebumps head to toe every single time. So you are just extremely talented.
2: Oh, thank you so much for saying that. I appreciate that. You know, it's one of those things that I grew up loving country music. I grew up just studying it, and you know, country artists were my best friends growing up, and I listened to them, and like they were my buddies, and I would just take notes with every song that I loved, and I would try to figure out why I love it. And I'm having fun, and my job being emulating that. And
1: it's pretty cool to do what you love. We're talking to Graylin James right now. By the way, Water at a Wedding, flip side of it, you can check it out. Came out last week. It's
3: love
1: cool.
3: It.
1: You're gonna be on the road with Kenny Chesney. I saw something recently. He was your first concert.
2: Yeah, he was. I got to see him when I was 7 years old.
1: Nice.
2: At Neyland Stadium. And I still got the T-shirt. It's tiny. I don't fit in it anymore, obviously. And so, but I, you know what? I'm just taking it in that I'm going to get to play stadiums with him now. Going from, you know, watching him in one, and now
1: hear he's amazing. Yeah.
2: Crazy. Yeah.
1: Dude, thank you so much for your time today. We're going to go listen to your song again. We appreciate your time again. Mr. Graylin James, the album comes out November 13th. But again, a Dolly Parton cover on there and everything. Water at a Wedding, Her Side is what it's called, if you want to download it. Thanks, brother. You have a good one.
3: Thank you. Hey,
2: thank you guys so much. Appreciate y'all.
1: See you soon, bro.

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3: Fish with Friends, Elizabeth, Mary, Dan, the Mortgage Man, and I hanging out. These two kids. I call them kids. I guess I am older than you guys, but sometimes I feel younger than you. But they're talking about something called a Nido. Elizabeth, okay. What the hell?
4: So my sister just texted me a photo of my mom, and it says, "Mom is in line at Aldi's to get Halloween Nidos." She said she had her knee pads on, her elbow pads, and wow, neck brace, ready for battle. I'm dying.
3: Okay, can you explain? Because then Dan jumps in. We're all off the air talking about this.
4: Dan, what is a Nido?
3: Thank you.
5: A Nido is basically a squishy. So they sell these where you just, they sell them in different shapes and sizes and things, and you squish them. You just put them in your hand and you squish them. And they're like all the rage right now for kids.
4: So it looks, there's like Halloween ones that are coming out, but apparently Aldi is doing this big old drop. This is hilarious. My mom is such a grandma, right? She's like, but you said Aldi. Frankie was buying them, or was she tweeting?
5: No, she's buying them all the time. So she loves these. Her and her friends, she's 10. So my wife took them, her and her friends, to the mall and just yesterday, and they were, you know, going all over scouring. Now they go to these places, and like as soon as they get any type of supply, they're sold out.
4: Oh my gosh. Okay. Well, and I'm looking at the there's 12 spooky ones to collect.
3: I want to share this with you guys, okay? Those playing along on the air can't see. Those playing along with the videos, who know if you can see with our video thing. I want to share this with you because I want to see, is this, I want to make sure I'm looking at the right thing. By the way, Nido is spelled N-E-E-D-O-H. I thought it was N-E-A-T-O.
4: See, but it says Aldi dropping Halloween Nidos. Like, my mom is busting the door down right now.
3: Dan, is that like, should you be like, should people go like there? I mean, like, they're probably all sold out from last week, but I mean, is this a really exciting thing for your daughter? Is that like her big?
5: Well, it's really exciting, but like adults are going and like getting all of these and then reselling them again online for a profit. So,
4: is it almost like a fidget? Like, is that what they're saying? It's more like a fidgety thing, right?
5: Kinda, yeah. And I come home from work and she'll have something new. She'll check this one out, and you know, you squeeze it. And
4: we should get fish one because it says it relieves stress and anxiety management.
3: I love America. Here's why I love America. Where kids have found something that they enjoy that's de-stressing them, making life easier for mom and dad in the household. Mm. People without kids will grab these things and do what Dan said. Sell them to make more money and scam parents. That's so crappy.
5: Yep.
3: That really bothers me. Dan, if you could make a Nido of somebody from the show that you could squish their head. We already know Elizabeth's answer. She's in love with me. But if you could squish their head constantly, ew, who would it be?
5: Oh, it's going to be you, buddy. What? Squish their head.
3: You really want to? But is that what you want to do? You want to like put me in your bedroom and squeeze me before you go to bed?
4: Ew.
5: No, you sick freak. No. Just usually while we're doing these, you know, like, oh. Fish, why did you ask me that question?
3: Fish, why did you say that about my high school? No, I did not have 7 girlfriends and a donkey. Yes,
4: oh my gosh.
3: This is more than aware of.
4: I'm sorry, Dan.
3: Go get your Nido.

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2: Fish with Friends. A lot to do this hour, Miss Elizabeth Mary. Apparently, Elliot had a unique encounter with somebody.
3: Yes, you could call it that.
2: We're going to talk about that in 40 minutes. A new job with coffee. That's coming up in about 20 minutes. Right now, though, it's all about today's text question of the day.
3: What's a house rule you thought was annoying or hated as a child, but you swear by now as an adult? Text and message via the app. We're sharing answers next.

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2: Fish with Friends, Elizabeth Mary. It's today's text question of the day.
3: What's a house rule you thought was annoying or hated as a child, but you swear by now as an adult?
2: Now, we've asked you to text and message via the app. We're going to get to your calls and texts in a sec. But earlier, I was saying, just make the bed if you can. Even if it looks made or nice, you know. And if you have company over, let's make it look really good.
3: Yeah.
2: Let's take care of that. Now, yours I liked a lot because Elizabeth Mary likes a good Sammy. Good sandwich.
3: Well, no, I just, as a kid, you just think things magically appear in the pantry or the fridge. And so, like, if you're the last to use something and it needs to be replaced, like bread, use the last piece of bread, take it out of the freezer, replace it. Same with toilet paper. It all goes hand in hand. Annoying.
2: Yeah, come on, Ethan. I mean, whomever. All right. It's today's text question today. You're going to be first calling this one. Fish with Friends, what do you have for us?
4: Fish, I have so many, it's hard to even narrow them down. All those things that our parents taught us to do and we didn't want to. But I used to be told, don't brush your hair in the kitchen, which is obviously gross. And I was like, why not? And now, of course, I would never brush my hair in the kitchen. It's not sanitary, you know, like do it in the bathroom. My mom would always say, you're going to get hair in the food.
2: I love that one.
3: That's a good one.
2: That is a perfect one. I think Elizabeth brushes her hair in the kitchen, so she got really quiet there.
3: No, so. I don't. I have a 5-year-old who would be like, why? I'm in the why phase right now.
4: Why everything?
2: All right, Elizabeth Mary, let's jam through some of these before we get to last call for today's text question today, which is simply, what's a house rule you thought was annoying, or maybe you even hated it when you were a kid, but now as an adult, you swear by it.
3: I swear by all of these that we're getting. Turn off the light when you leave a room. Mm-hmm.
2: Love it.
3: Electricity. It's expensive.
2: Yep.
3: It's expensive. Lots of shoes off. No food in bedrooms. I'm guilty of that, though. I like to eat in my bed sometimes.
2: I am told 100%. Like, what about a snuggle picnic? Come on now.
3: I love that. Let's see. This is interesting. No sleepovers if we don't know the parents. I get that.
2: I like that for sure.
3: I get that now because I'd be like, Mom, but I get it. I need to do a background check when Elliot goes anywhere.
2: I like this one. You do not walk into somebody's bedroom without their express permission. Being as somebody that I don't have children, but I may be with somebody with children, that could get really awkward really fast.
3: Well, I get that. I actually hate when our babysitters use our bathroom.
2: Why?
3: I don't know. We have a main. I don't know. I don't like people in my room.
2: Well, that makes sense. I get that.
3: I don't know.
2: In your room, I
3: swear by this now. That kitchen has to be cleaned by bedtime.
2: Well, I like that.
3: I do that. Remember we were talking about this earlier this week, or last week. We have to clean the counters. I clean the counters before I go to bed.
2: This is one of your big things. What do you think of this one right here? These are people that don't have an ice machine on their fridge. Empty the ice tray immediately after. Or refill the ice tray immediately after.
3: That is my childhood. Oh my God, my mom still uses ice trays, and I still do that when I go back home to visit.
2: Do you refill it when you empty it?
3: Yes, I make sure too.
2: Never
3: as a kid. I didn't as a kid.
2: Those are fighting words if you don't do it. But that's not what it's about today. It's about you, the collective that Jen calls you. What's a house rule you thought was annoying, or maybe you hated it as a kid, but you swear by it now as an adult? You're gonna be last call on this one. Fish with Friends, what do you got?
5: Oh my God, shoes off. Like the second someone comes in my house, the shoes have to come off immediately. Like, have you ever seen how much dirt and bacteria and stuff are on people's shoes? And when I was a kid, I hated going to my friends' houses where the parents made us take our shoes off because my mom didn't. But if someone came in my house with my shoes on, they'd never, ever, ever be invited back.
3: No, and I think I realized how much this impacted when I had a little guy, because I have older steps kids. And then I had a little guy and I was like, take your shoes off because he's crawling around in it. Ugh, so gross.
5: Yes. Or even people who are working on the house, I will make them put on booties down the street.
3: Yes, girl.
2: You need to get a bunch of booties for visitors. Okay, you can keep your shoes on.
5: I do. I have a whole bag.
2: Oh my God.
5: I have a whole box. 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
7: Lows dip down to about 65 tonight under partly cloudy skies with a slight chance of thunderstorms. High temperatures reach up to 79. Tomorrow, lots of sunshine. Partly cloudy tomorrow night. Chance for storms. Lows level off around 58. Highs around 68 Wednesday with a chance for showers. Storms likely 66 on Thursday. Right now, it's 77 degrees. I'm staff meteorologist Derek Height.
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2: Fish with Friends, a lot to do before we get out of here today, but in the next 30 minutes of your life, apparently Elliot's had a little bit of a problem or a unique meeting with somebody. Elizabeth's going to share that five-year-old story and the lady. Nah, in about 20 minutes, actually, Elizabeth. I want to talk about this new job with coffee, okay?
3: Okay.
2: We're going to do that next.

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1: Fish with friends, hanging out with our good friends, Elizabeth, Mary, and Jen right now. Jen, apparently Elizabeth has some big stories she's excited about.
2: Have some good news for all of us and anyone who might be listening in case you need a backup plan. It's always good to have a backup plan in life, right?
1: 100%.
2: What's the William Shakespeare, Shakespeare quote? In life, it's not how well you execute plan A, it's how quickly you come up with plan B. So I have our plan B, all right?
1: Okay.
3: Okay.
2: I'll share it with you. Apple is posting now, soliciting for a new position. 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Apple is hiring someone. 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So this is at their headquarters, at their main building, a full-time position, an employee. This is, I'm reading it from their manual posting, responsible for ensuring that staff has access to freshly brewed coffee in all break rooms. The specialist will sanitize, clean, restock, and manage up to 90 different coffee machines throughout the building. We're seeking a detail-oriented, organized, independent worker to join our team as our new iCup supply specialist to manage our large portfolio of bean-to-cup coffee for Santa Clara.
1: Elizabeth's freaking out right now. What's the pay?
2: The iCup supply specialist reports to the iCup service supervisor with a pay, a compensation rate of $36 an hour.
1: Whoa.
3: Okay. Wait, let me do the math on that.
1: You want me to do it for you? You got it. This is going to take a minute.
3: No, I'm good at it. Wait a second.
2: This is a real posting.
1: This is about, what is it, $36 an hour? I'm going to guess maybe, what is that, 60 grand a year? 40 hours a week?
2: More than that. Way more than that.
3: 74.
2: Oh, are you?
3: Wait, 36. Wait, 36 times 40 a week, okay, times 52 weeks, $74,880 a year. Holy.
2: Which live in the Silicon Valley, though, for 74 grand a year, is that the salary? You'd have to live in a shipping container.
1: Yeah. That's,
2: you know what I mean? 74 grand to clean
3: that
2: the coffee
3: job,
2: machine.
3: I think that would actually be kind of interesting to do.
1: You'd be great at it, too. You're friendly. You can put on that face.
2: Well, I don't day-to-day think you routine, have to be, you refilling coffee, cleaning surfaces.
1: Oh, she's OCD.
3: I'm really good at that. I do that every night before I go to bed. That's my big thing. Like, literally, it's my, like, after I go, dinner's done, I, like, my big thing is when mom wipes down the counters, it's done.
2: So when you wake up,
1: Jenna, though she be little, she is fierce. I'm telling you that right now when it comes to cleaning countertops.
3: That's a
1: Shakespeare quote.
3: Wait, so 90, you'd have to, like, have a schedule of 90 coffee. Wow, that's kind of a lot. I wonder if they give you like a scooter or something to drive around, you know, to get to all these places.
2: Hovercraft or something. Yeah, and you need a staff. You need an iCup staff.
1: I would rather hear my dog bark at a crow than a man swear he loves me. That's all I'm thinking right now.
3: Wait, what?
1: I'm just trying to bond with Jen on Shakespeare quotes. Thou sodden with it, Lord. Thou hast no more brain than I have in my elbow. Wait, what?
3: Wow, okay. He's going to hurt himself just, over there.
1: Lord, what fool those mortals may be at Apple. That's your big story, is that we got to move to the Silicon Valley and live in the back of a van down by the river?
2: I want an iCup specialist at my house.
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2: 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I'm joined today by Charlie Bray, partner and senior wealth manager, and Sarah Ward, wealth advisor at Curry Capital. So, Charlie, the Curry name may be new to Michigan's Great Southwest, but your team and its forerunners have been in this community dating back to the 1980s. 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
3: Fish with Friends, Miss Elizabeth Mary. I've been watching you lately. Not like that weird guy that was in your bushes for a while. I've been like watching you from afar. You have a lot going on. You have a lot of family stuff and whatnot going on in your life right now.
4: I really do. I do. And all, fitting all the like the fall things in right now. So, oh my God, I always thought about you this weekend. So your mom is from England.
3: Yes.
4: Right?
3: Yes. Okay.
4: England, was she was she proper?
3: What do you mean? Was she proper?
4: I mean, okay. So I'll tell you. Okay. So I'll tell you the story. We went to a pumpkin patch. You know, this we've been going to pumpkin patches, all the fall festivals, all this
3: stuff.
4: Yeah,
3: you do all the things like every day you're doing something. Yeah.
4: Right. So I can't control my child and what he says to people. And I just.
3: Oh, God. What'd he do?
4: Well, we ran into another guitar player, musician that we know, and we're talking to him, and he said, oh, my mom's here from England for a holiday. She's been here for like a month. So Elliot sees this cute little old lady sitting, you know, and she looks like the Queen of England. Like, she is so proper. And
3: oh, yeah.
4: He comes up to her, and he, like, gets down, puts his hand on her knee, and is like, hi. And he got this new little cat that we got from the festival lady named Brownie. And he was like, this is my cat, Brownie. And she was like, oh. Like, just, I mean, she was so, like, crumpets and tea proper.
3: Oh, yeah, that's not my family. Come on, you know that.
4: You need to say hi to Brownie. And she was like, pardon me, young lad. I mean, it was, like, so proper.
3: Oh, yeah, that's nuts. That's the thing about people from different countries. I mean, like, I remember, I've been to England a couple of times, obviously, because my family's from there. And, like, I actually almost moved there about 2 years ago, maybe 2.5 years ago. But, because the show can be anywhere now. But there is a difference between you're at the pub versus, like, you and I, you know, we wouldn't be proper British people, right, if we were British. We just, that's not our vibe.
4: It was just so funny. So he got this new cat and he made her say hi to Brownie. And she's like, pardon me. And so she's like, oh, hello, Brownie.
3: You love the voice, don't you? You gotta love it. I guess, how do you not?
4: I mean, because anyone with kids knows you're like, oh my gosh, your kid will tell anyone anything. And I thought this little proper old lady was like, probably like, what is this American child doing?
3: Okay, so
4: she was so cute.
3: Has Elliot ever met people from other countries before?
4: Well, he'll say, like, why is his voice weird? We met someone from, like, the deep south.
3: Oh, yeah.
4: Oh, boy.
5: And I'm like, how you doing, old G-Money? No, no.
4: Mom, why does he talk funny? I'm like, don't say that to that. Like, he literally said it to the guy. I'm like, oh, God. Oh,
3: I thought for sure. Have you ever met anybody Irish? I mean, that would totally trick Elliot out.
4: Oh, it would absolutely trick him. He is so funny. Yeah, I just never know what's going to fly out of his mouth. But this proper little old lady, I just thought of you, like, knowing that you've been to England.
3: Oh, yeah, 110%.
4: It just seemed a little stiff.
3: I think that's a good, that's a good word. It's very rare that I see that. It's kind of funny because you said that's a musician's mom.
4: Yeah.
3: That's kind of weird, right? I mean, I know.
4: She was very proper.
5: And I'm going to see the outcast of the family. I'm going to go see him in America. All right. Well, that's a great story.
4: Definitely not proper.
3: Be nice to the British, okay? We already, you know, we beat him in the war. Let's be nice to him now.
4: Oh, Lord.
3: Happy Columbus Day, ironically.

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4: Fish with Friends, a real busy hour before we get out of here on this Columbus Day. Look, in knowledge, we're going to talk about blowing smoke, corn, and baseball. Yeah, there's a lot happening with there, Elizabeth Mary. There really is. But speaking of you, let me help you. You're a business owner with your husband, okay? Mm-hmm. Maybe the business isn't going as well as you thought. I got a little tip for you from that one. A little way to make some extra money in Halloweener month. It's coming up.

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12: Lows dip down to about 65 tonight under partly cloudy skies with a slight chance of thunderstorms. High temperatures reach up to 79. Tomorrow, lots of sunshine. Partly cloudy tomorrow night. Chance for storms. Lows level off around 58. Highs around 68 Wednesday with a chance for showers. Storms likely 66 on Thursday. Currently, it's 77 degrees. I'm staff meteorologist Derek Hite.

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1: Finish with friends in the next 30 minutes before we get out of here. I've got a couple things to do. We're going to drop knowledge. We do that with baseball. If you're a fan of baseball, a lot of baseball going on right now. Go Brewers, right? Blowing smoke and corn as well. All those things coming up in knowledge. Now, are you looking for some extra money because your business is failing? This is not a commercial. This is help from your boy Fish, the Ginger Ninja. It's coming up next.

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1: Best with friends, Miss Elizabeth, Mary and I are hanging out right now. She's pouting a little bit. I'm not going to lie to you. She's a conscious, money conscious, very money conscious right now. A lot of things with money going on right now. A lot of money going out, money not coming in. You know, whether it's somebody patiently taking their time to pay you money they owe you, or whether it's so bad. But I want to help you. Okay, let me help you. Because this time of year, there's something that happens.
2: What?
1: You know, when the doors open.
2: Okay.
1: And you walk in, and there's a Spirit Halloween store.
2: Oh, yeah.
1: Those things are everywhere. And you know what, Elizabeth Mary? Another side hustle.
3: 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Does your business have ample parking, high ceilings, an owner who keeps saying, things will pick up next month? 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Furniture stores, fitness centers, that indoor trampoline park our town just had to have. 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Don't wait until you close the doors. 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Spirit Halloween. Remember, when one door closes, we hang a skeleton on it.
4: Spirit Halloween. Sorry, it didn't work out. Can we keep the shelves?
1: There you go. You own a business.
2: I love it.
1: It's time to rent it out. You get Paul. You're going to get the month off from the studio. You rent out your space, the studio space. Don't know if it's big enough to be a Spirit Halloween. My favorite thing, and I've never understood it, is in West Michigan. It's in Grand Rapids. And it's called Jake's Fireworks. I always think of Jake the trainer, my buddy.
2: Yeah.
1: It's called Jake's Fireworks. And I've never understood how they, and I know there's a couple around in Wisconsin as well, where they, different names, where they can stay open all year. Like, is it, are they, like, there's always been a rumor. This is a rumor, by the way, about Jake's Fireworks in West Michigan, but that there was, like, some drug activity going. How are they financing? The building is huge, and no one's ever there. It's by appointment only, unless it's Halloween, unless it's 4th of July, America.
2: Okay.
1: I'm just throwing it out there that you never know what's going on at the fireworks store. But Spirit Halloween has the right idea. They have the right idea. They just go into that empty gym that didn't work out. Keep the shelves
2: in there.
1: I'm telling you, Halloween, are you going to get the naughty costume or are you still doing the minion thing?
2: No, I'm doing a minion. I'm not, naughty, nothing.
1: Naughty, nothing's happening in Elizabeth Mary's house, but baseball, blowing smoke, and corn are happening in a little thing we call knowledge. My friends, it's Monday, it's Columbus Day, and that is next.
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2: I learned something today.
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1: Yes, you know, knowledge can come from a wide variety of places.
5: It sure can.
1: Including and not limited to that of a fendu. Yes, there's a little gitu, and it's a fundu. And you know, whoever's played the gitu, you could gain the knowledge from the people that created the fundu.
5: What?
1: You lick the gitu. The knowledge from the gitu and the fundu go down your throat. It's a strutocooster. Go down your throat to a 180-degree turn past your eye socket into your brain, thus providing knowledge.
5: I have no idea what you're talking about.
1: A Fender Stratocaster?
5: That's what you were saying?
1: Yeah, guitar.
5: Oh my gosh. Okay. I did not get that. I literally tried. I know what that is, but yeah, you were saying it really. Okay.
1: Do you know why? I know our boss was friends with the Fender family or whatever. Do you know Leo Fender, the guy who invented the Fender Stratocaster electric guitar, actually could not play guitar?
5: Interests, really?
1: Yeah. See, this is one I thought you'd love to start with on a knowledge day.
5: I know. I'm going to tell my husband about this. He'll be like, oh, I knew that.
1: Leo Fender, the guy who invented the Fender, couldn't actually play guitar.
5: I find that so interesting.
1: Right? So that's for you guitar people, for you sitcom people. You like the show Friends? Well, the fountain from the opening credit of Friends is in Burbank, California, not New York City, where it looks like it is.
5: I feel like I knew that. I forgot about that.
1: I think you might have known that. I think you and I have talked about that before, too.
5: I know, and I'm not a Friends person. I wish I was.
1: You weren't? Oh, it's such a great show.
5: I know.
1: Such a great show. It's one of the things I think I might bop over to New York here in the near future. Because, you know, why not?
5: Fun.
1: Yeah, right. And
5: let's
1: might
5: take
1: do
5: it
1: that.
5: On the road.
1: Let's talk baseball. The average professional baseball player, by the way, big week for the Brewers, the Milwaukee Brewers, for your Brewers fans, beating the Dodgers. No offense. Come on. We're nowhere near LA. There's no way that you're a Dodger fan. I hope you lose. Anyway, the average professional baseball player has 20/12 vision, which is better than most other people. And obviously they need it to see 90 to 100 mile hour fastballs, right?
5: What?
1: The average.
5: All of them?
1: Well, no, the average. Not all of them. But the average baseball player.
5: Has 20/12?
1: And as far as baseball goes, since it's a good week, we'll throw in another one here. Hold on, where is it? There it is. Well, out of the 19,400 plus Major League Baseball players, since it's over 20,000. Over 20,000 Major League Baseball players since 1876. I triple checked this fact today. Only 12 of over 20,000 were from Alaska. Boom.
5: Well, yeah, how would they play baseball?
1: Well, you could play. In the cold, I guess. I think Alaska has, at the dark and everything else, yeah. By the way, the most famous is by far Curt Schilling, who was born in Anchorage. So.
5: Interesting.
1: Yeah, so we got some baseball there. We got the baseball there. Let's talk about Chris Rock. Chris Rock was offered the part of George on Seinfeld. Did you know that?
5: No, I did not know that. Interesting.
1: That would have been different, right? Can you see that? That would have been a way different experience.
5: It is so
1: experience.
5: Interesting when you think about these other people in roles, because they become,
1: Oh, yeah, there was a... there was one I just saw recently. It was like Tom Cruise was offered something and turned it down, and it would have completely changed the whole direction of the movie. Jen is obsessed with Tom Cruise right now, by the way, for those of you playing the home game.
5: Is that the dick? Is that the movie?
1: Digger movie. Digger?
5: Yeah, she's making been talking money. About it like crazy. Yes.
1: It looks like crap. Sorry, I switched to beer. Okay. I know you grew up out of, let's talk where you grew up. You had a dairy farm. There was corn, yes?
5: Yes, we had corn, hay, beans. Yes.
1: You didn't do any of the work, though. Your dad did all the work.
5: I know I didn't. I'm sorry, Dad.
1: Is that true? Is that about accurate? I'm not trying to be a boosh.
5: It's actually really true.
1: Well, do you know that corn is actually a type of grass?
5: Really? What? No.
1: I guess it is. The internet told me it was true. It's got to be real. Let me think about it. It grows from the ground, right? I guess it's a type of grass.
5: I know, but it grows a vegetable.
1: It grows a vegetable. Is corn a vegetable, though? Isn't that like a big debate thing because it's a starch?
5: Now you're going to have me questioning. Now I got to Google this.
1: Go ahead, go ahead. Is corn...
5: Is corn a vegetable?
1: Is corn a vegetable? And then I'll do a... Hold on.
5: It has to be.
1: Yes, Siri.
5: Yes.
1: Hey, Siri. Is corn a type of grass? Siri has not been listening to me lately.
5: But it can also be a fruit or grain, depending on how you look at it.
1: Oh, it's like we learned the other day something else with a vegetable was a vegetable or was a fruit. And it surprised us. We did that last week.
5: An olive. Wasn't it an olive?
1: Yep. Very good.
5: Okay.
1: All right, finally.
5: I listen to you.
1: The phrase blow smoke up your you know what.
5: Yep.
1: Do you know that?
5: Yeah, I do. I've used it.
1: That's somebody who were like, go blow smoke up your you know what.
5: Yep, I have.
1: That actually comes from the late 1700s when doctors would give tobacco enemas to drowning victims to resuscitate them.
5: What?
1: Here's what I don't want for Christmas or my birthday next year. A tobacco enema.
5: I'm
1: working really hard to stay away from that stuff anyway, so let's like leave that alone.
5: That doesn't even make sense.
1: Just blow, they literally blew smoke up your you know what.
5: Huh.
1: That's no lie. I'm not blowing smoke up anything for you, but we hope you have a good day. Monday's a fun day, hopefully for you. Peace. Be good.

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10: Partly cloudy overnight with a slight chance for storms. Lows level off around 65. Tuesday, high temperatures reach up to 79. Lows around 58. Tuesday night, chance for storms. Much cooler Wednesday and Thursday with highs from the mid-60s to the upper 60s. Chance for showers Wednesday. Storms likely on Thursday. Currently 77. I'm staff meteorologist Derek Height.

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2: Lows dip down to about 65 overnight under partly cloudy skies. Lots of sunshine Tuesday. High temperatures reach up to 79. Chance of thunderstorms Tuesday night. Lows level off around 58, partly cloudy. Much cooler Wednesday and Thursday with highs from the mid-60s to the upper 60s. Chance for showers Wednesday. Thunderstorms likely on Thursday. Currently, it's 75 degrees. I'm staff meteorologist Derek Height.

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8: Lows dip down to about 65 overnight under partly cloudy skies. Lots of sunshine Tuesday. High temperatures reach up to 79. Chance of thunderstorms Tuesday night. Lows level off around 58, partly cloudy. Much cooler Wednesday and Thursday with highs from the mid-60s to the upper 60s. Chance for showers Wednesday. Thunderstorms likely on Thursday. Right now, 73. I'm staff meteorologist Derek Height.

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8: Maybe you've had an idea tumbling around in your brain. It's been in there for a while now. It's a way to elevate your brand and really shake up your industry.

partly cloudy skies overnight with lows around 65. Tuesday, highs around 79. Partly cloudy skies Tuesday night. Chance of thunderstorms, lows dip down to about 58. Much cooler Wednesday and Thursday with highs from the mid-60s to the upper 60s. Chance of rain showers Wednesday. Thunderstorms likely on Thursday. Currently, it's 74 degrees. I'm staff meteorologist Derek Height.

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5: Why Country Weather.
6: Lows level off around 65 overnight under partly cloudy skies. Daytime highs approaching 75 Tuesday. Ample sunshine expected. Partly cloudy skies Tuesday night. Storms likely. Lows dip down to about 58. Turning cooler Wednesday and Thursday with highs from the mid-60s to the upper 60s. Chance for showers Wednesday. Storms likely on Thursday. Currently 75. I'm staff meteorologist Derek Height.

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4: Ample sunshine expected today with daytime highs approaching 77. Storms likely tonight. Lows level off around 58, partly cloudy. Chance for showers tomorrow. Highs level off around 69. Cloudy skies with a few peaks of sun. Mid-60s Thursday with rain showers likely. Turning cooler Friday with highs in the low 60s. Showers continue. Right now, it's 77 degrees. I'm staff meteorologist Derek Height.

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4: Y Country weather.
5: Bright sunshine expected today with daytime highs approaching 75. Partly cloudy skies tonight. Storms likely. Lows dip down to about 58. Chance of rain showers tomorrow. High temperatures reach up to 69. More clouds than sun. Mid-60s Thursday with rain showers likely. Turning cooler Friday with highs in the low 60s. Chance for showers continues. Currently 73. I'm staff meteorologist Derek Height.

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5: I'm Brent Barnett on Brownfield. EPA Administrator Lee Zeldin says the WOTUS rule has lacked clarity.
6: You can use a term like drought or low tide and not define it, and then we can finalize the decision and not define it, and it ends up being an imperfect WOTUS definition.
5: He tells Brownfield the public comment period that's just come to an end was extremely helpful, and the review process is underway. More news is next.
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5: A North Central Ohio farmer says record high fuel costs will likely have an impact on his plans for the 2027 crop year. Owen Neese says he's carefully evaluating every decision.
12: Making some different decisions on how much and where to spread fertilizer, and then the tillage stuff. How much tillage do we do now? What's necessary?
5: Michigan has joined the growing list of states allowing farmers to use red-dyed diesel over the road. Governor Gretchen Whitmer has declared a state of emergency, allowing temporary use of dyed diesel fuel on public roads. A Northeast Nebraska farmer says he's harvesting the best soybean crop he's ever raised.
13: We've seen from, mid-70s to over 80.
5: Michael Stanek says despite a few weather setbacks, it's been an incredible start.
13: Evidently, the beans like the growing season and the late rains we received.
5: He tells Brownfield disease pressure was low. I'm Brent Barnett, Brownfield.
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6: These people got stuck on an airplane for 12 hours just sitting there. They couldn't get off. We're going to talk about that and how much money you think they should get, because I think you will be sorely disappointed in what they got. Also, Zach Brown from Zach Brown Band is coming by a little later. So we got that happening. We got a big show. Glad everybody's here. Let's get started now.
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1: These people were grounded on a United flight for 12 hours. They were stuck. There were thunderstorms, which is, by the way, understandable. If there's bad weather, you're not going to go up. But they backed away from that little walk-in tube. Then once you're off, you're just kind of out there.
2: What?
1: 12 hours. And then they gave them $175.
2: Oh, we need way more than that.
1: Flight voucher. Yeah. After 12 long hours, the flight was finally canceled. After all that, hey, how would you like a $175 voucher?
2: 12 hours sounds terrible, right? For a person. If you have kids, for 12 hours, it's a nightmare.
3: Yeah. Pretty miserable.
2: And what's the food situation?
1: Yeah. So here's what happened. First thunderstorms. That delay then forced the airline to drive it back up to the gate after 3 hours. They had to switch the crew out. So when that happened, there was a brief moment where the people could get off the plane, but they had to get right back on.
2: Oh my gosh.
1: Because they were ready to go. But then there was an issue with a door seal.
3: Oh no.
1: They were trapped on the plane overall for 12 hours with one little intermission.
2: Got it.
1: And then given a $175 flight voucher. How much money for you to have to go through that?
3: Oh, I would take a couple round trips of my choosing.
2: That's solid.
1: Two round trips.
3: Like, it's not really like a dollar amount. It's just like a couple of domestic round trip flights that never expire.
1: I want to fly the plane.
2: Oh,
1: I want to fly the plane. Okay. I want to sit up there. I want to do like Charlie Sheen in that documentary where they let him grab the thing. I want to do that.
2: Uh-huh.
1: And I don't like flying. I don't like heights. It's not something that I would want to do, but I want them to be punished. So they have to break rules and let me fly the plane. You?
2: I'd probably do $10,000.
1: Oh, of course.
3: $10,000?
1: I would do $10,000.
3: I mean,
1: I'd do $10 million. Well, of course, we all would.
2: Well, don't get crazy. I didn't say $10 million.
3: You did say I want to fly the plane. I mean, that's
1: but I'm saying we all would do $10,000. Everybody would do $10,000.
2: And you didn't let me finish.
1: Go ahead.
2: Per ticket.
1: So you want,
2: so I got
1: $60,000?
3: Yes. Okay.
1: You know wow. What?
2: Give it to me.
1: Great strategy. Lunchbox?
4: $2,000. I think that's a good amount of money.
1: Thank you for being reasonable.
2: Okay.
4: Yeah.
2: Per ticket?
4: Yeah, per ticket, obviously. I'm not going to say $2,000 for my family. It's each person on that plane should be given $2,000.
1: It was basically $14 an hour for sitting on that plane.
4: No, that's terrible.
1: With $2,000 a ticket, how would that suit you?
3: I wouldn't expect that. I mean, that would be great.
1: For 12 hours?
3: I don't expect that. Like, it's not like they purposefully did this.
2: Why can't we just let everyone off? Like, once it's off the jetway.
1: Because then I think everybody's running all free and willy-nilly.
2: No, cancel the flight.
1: Yeah, you can do that. But then I think you have to rebook everybody.
3: Well, and don't you think
1: you got all those people at the airport. Then you got hotels. I agree. It sucks to trap people in an airplane, but there are obviously reasons they do that. Because if there were an easier, more efficient way, they would do that.
2: Yeah.
3: I think it also all piggybacks on top of each other. I think, like, they don't anticipate it being, they're like, oh, probably just 30 more minutes. And then that's 30 more. Okay, probably in the next hour. And the next thing you know.
2: Great. After hour four, let's all get off
3: the
2: plane.
3: They did
1: when they
3: off.
1: Go back, they got off for a very brief amount of time, 20 minutes.
2: That's when I run. That's I'm not coming
1: three.
2: Back.
1: So there were three. Yeah. Well, so that's 3 hours. But imagine you get to get off for a second. Like, we're ready. You're like, oh, finally.
2: Oh.
1: Finally, we're going to go. So you don't run because you're going, oh, my God, we're finally going to leave. But yeah, that was hard. But now let's go. And then you're on for another 9, and there's a seal that's messed up.
2: Yeah.
1: But for $60,000, I would do it too.
2: Let's go.
1: Or to fly the plane.
3: Heck yeah, I would go through that.
0: Bobby Bones.

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4: Good morning, I'm Jim Irizarry. Changes are coming to South Bend's Community Police Review Board. The goal? Help the Civilian Oversight Board fill vacancies, reach quorum, and review police complaints more efficiently. The biggest change is when members start serving. Now new members could begin voting after a six-hour orientation, attend meetings remotely, and finish additional training during their first year. The bill makes the South Bend Police Department's Citizen Police Academy a recommendation instead of a requirement. An elderly woman reported missing was found Monday morning by search party in Berrien County. She was found in a wooded area near her neighborhood. Police say she was checked out by medics, was in good spirits, and reunited with her family. Police say the 71-year-old woman was missing for approximately 16 hours. Police have resources available if you have a loved one with a history of wandering off or a medical diagnosis that puts them at risk of wandering off. Number 2 Notre Dame has turned their attention to their matchup with number 8 BYU this weekend in Provo, Utah. Saturday's game will be the first time two top 10 teams have met in Provo. Notre Dame has not played there since 2004. Irish head coach Marcus Freeman said the environment will be new for the team, but the challenge is familiar, saying, quote, "This isn't something new to us. It's a new environment because we've never been there, but this is what we do. This is what Notre Dame football does," unquote. On the field, Freeman said BYU quarterback Bear Bachmeyer can hurt teams as a runner and passer, and that the Cougars have speed on both sides of the ball. Our coverage starts at 3 p.m. on Saturday with game day. Kickoff is set for 7:30 on your home for Fighting Irish football. 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
5: Why Country Weather.
6: To mostly sunny skies today, and again, another really warm day with a high of 83, a little bit breezy. I'm Chief Meteorologist Carrie Pujol.
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0: show.
1: We have Renee on right now in North Carolina. Hey, Renee, what's up?
2: Hey, I want to play devil's advocate. I'm a huge Lunchbox fan, and you guys said that he donated what didn't sell. And I'm thinking maybe his subconscious, maybe he got a tax credit or something, and his subconscious knows he kind of got something out of it. But it wasn't money, so I think he's telling the truth when he says no.
1: So you also believe the lie detector was wrong?
3: No,
2: I believe the lie detector picked up on his subconscious. No, he probably got a tax break, a tax credit.
4: We wouldn't care about a tax break.
1: Literally, we wouldn't care about that.
5: Oh, I didn't get a tax credit. I asked him for a tax receipt. Whenever you donate at Goodwill, they give you one of those.
4: Fine.
5: Absolutely.
3: So is this his subconscious?
4: No, he doesn't have one.
1: He stole money from us. Okay, then you have to admit that the rest of that stuff could be a lie, too.
5: It could.
1: Right. So then you could have sent the pizzas to Amy's house. Then you could be jealous of Eddie and Eddie professionally.
4: Oh, good.
1: Then you could be lying about getting trapped by a ghost in the closet.
5: I could.
1: Right. That's the point. So, no, we're not going to give credit to a loophole, because even the guy said, I asked these questions in a way where a loophole can't be had.
3: Every day we all need to check under our desk to see there's money taped to it.
4: No, I checked.
3: Because one day it's going to just show.
1: It's all the money he stole from us. It's the lie detector. We were talking about it this weekend. We're like, he stole money from us.
4: Crazy.
1: So
5: didn't steal money from you.
1: Renee, thank you for the call.
2: Thank you.
1: All right, let's go to Justin in Alabama. Justin.
6: Good morning, studio.
3: Morning.
6: Well, the last time I talked to y'all was a few months ago on Ella's condition. Ella has finished all chemo treatments, and she goes back on the 28th to the 29th of this month. They're going to do scans on the 28th. And she's got a doctor appointment the 29th. So hopefully after all that comes back, she'll get to ring the bell on being cancer free.
1: You guys feel good about that?
6: Yes. She's, Bobby, she's made a big comeback since that surgery she had. She's back to her old self. I just got back from Texas seeing her this weekend.
1: Well, so, that's fantastic.
6: I'll keep y'all updated on everything. And yep. Bobby, Arkansas got to start making it a good football game if y'all want to play us real good this year now.
1: Hey, Justin, shut up. How about that? Hey, let us know. Let us know when she rings the bell. But shut up about Arkansas. How about that, buddy?
6: But I will, and I'll keep y'all updated. So hopefully we'll know something in a couple weeks and stuff. So.
1: All right, Justin. Really appreciate that call. Hope you're good. Glad to hear the good news. Can't wait to hear the great news.
6: All right. Thank y'all.
1: All right. Bye, Justin.
7: Bobby Bones.

0: high school ball game and they find out they're playing against their sister they've never met. It's a pretty crazy story. That's coming up next.
1: Yes, sir.
2: Bobby Bones.
3: Instagram teen accounts come with automatic protections that limit who can contact teens, the content they can see, and the time they spend on the app. Learn more about teen accounts and Instagram's ongoing work to protect teens online at Instagram.com/teen accounts.
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13: Yeah. So this is a pretty crazy story. A Montana softball player discovered she had a long-lost sister because they were playing a team and everybody goes, hey, that girl looks like you.
15: No way.
13: One of the teammates on her high school team kept talking about how the girl on the other team looked just like her. And so this girl, Samantha, was playing in a softball tournament when they just kept saying how much this other girl looked like her. Now, the main girl I'm talking about, who was adopted, knew she had a younger biological sister, but it was a closed adoption, so she didn't know where her sister was or what she looked like.
3: Oh, that's crazy.
13: Quote, I was like, there was no way this would happen to me right now. She didn't approach her after the game because she wasn't certain they were related, but then she told her mom of the resemblance. They checked the tournament roster, saw the girl's name they were talking about. My mom knew that that's what my birth mom named her.
3: Gosh. Wow.
13: So my mom was like, that has to be your sister. We were freaking out. We were in tears. It was like, oh my God. They said it was like Parent Trap. And so it said they were excited to meet each other and it took time to process the moment.
3: That's really cool.
13: How about that? Somebody just looks like you. Your teammates are going, oh, that's her. That's it. It ends up being your sister.
3: I had a doppelganger in college. I guess that's what you would call it. But she went to, I was at Texas A&M and she went to Texas State. But multiple people would tell me about this person and that we looked alike. And now I'm sitting here wondering.
13: Because your dad was known as a man amongst the ladies.
3: Texas State, that would track. Like, maybe she's from South Texas.
13: Does she still?
3: I don't know. I haven't thought about this since college. But I'm telling you.
13: You got to follow up.
3: Multiple people. Well, I have no way to figure out who she is or what.
13: You don't know her name at all from back in the day?
3: Well, I don't remember. I mean, I just remember being told there's this girl at Texas State and y'all look so much alike. It's crazy.
15: You never met her?
3: Never met her.
13: But you don't know anybody that would know her name. Like, could you track back with your friends?
3: Maybe.
13: See if you could do that. Track back and see if you can find out what her name is.
15: Get on Facebook.
3: Right now, I got. Gosh.
13: That would be amazing.
3: Well, yeah,

0: I mean, y'all don't.
1: None.
0: Right.
2: Have y'all ever, like,
1: I think when Facebook. I was, like, 9 or 10.
0: Oh, whoa. Like in person.
1: Yeah, I think.
0: But then it was y'all saw each other on Facebook, right?
1: Yeah, I saw him on Facebook.
0: Yeah.
1: Yeah, because, like, you might know.
2: Yeah, you're like, yep, I do.
1: My real dad, who I don't have a relationship with, it's his son with another woman.
2: Dang, that's crazy.
0: Right.
1: And I'm not mad at him, but I've never really pursued that relationship, which is kind of weird.
0: Yeah. But you don't have that connector. Like, your dad, if you had a relationship with your dad, you might be more inclined.
2: But some people just want to get connected with their family.
1: Their
2: you know,
1: blood.
2: Like, their blood. Mm-hmm. Do you ever have that itch? Mm-mm.
1: No. No. I think because I've never had, I don't have a lot of great experiences with blood.
2: So. Yeah.
0: I know, but now you've created your own blood.
1: Yeah, so I want to connect with Billy. I go home, baby. I'm like, I'm here. Where is she? Let me connect. Yeah, that softball story. That's
0: crazy.
1: Pretty wild.
0: Yeah.
1: They say winning the lottery could destroy your marriage.
3: Nah. Let's take a chance.
1: A new study suggests that winning the lottery can temporarily increase the risk of divorce for women, particularly women who were financially vulnerable before winning. Meaning women who didn't have a lot of options because they depended so much on their husbands.
2: Okay, that makes
1: sense.
2: And
1: when they finally have money, they're going, I'm out. I don't have to be here.
2: I get that.
3: That makes sense. They're all about the money.
1: That's not what it is.
0: They just need a way out.
1: Yeah, they don't have a way out. And they feel like they were to go, they would have nowhere to live, no financial resources. So for married women, winning $140,000 nearly doubled their short-term risk of divorce. The effect was strongest among women who had below average incomes before winning. For men, lottery winnings were associated with more marriage and lower divorce rates. Men who won more money tended to have more children.
2: See, there you go.
3: Because
2: money's not a problem anymore. When you have children, money is like, oh, how am I going to afford this? If you win the lottery, you're like, let's have more.
0: Read away.
1: So that's from the Daily Mail. Question to the lottery players, especially Launchbox. Is winning $140,000 considered winning the lottery?
3: Ooh, that's a good question. I would say it's winning some money in the lottery, but it's not winning the lottery.
1: So if someone said, man, I won the lottery, you would think they won how much?
3: $1 million.
1: At least $1 million?
3: Yeah.
1: So if someone said, I won the lottery, and you said how much, and they said $140,000, you would think?
3: I'd be like, okay, you had a big hit, but you didn't win the lottery. Right? Like, I mean, $140,000 doesn't sound like you hit, like, if I get, oh, I won the lottery. What? I won $5. No, it has to be outrageous amount of money that, you know, just
1: $140,000 to win out of nowhere is pretty outrageous.
3: No, it's outrageous, but you still have to live. Like, you still have to work. You still, you know what I mean?
1: If you won $1 million, you'd still have to work. If anybody's ever won $25 million plus in the lottery, you have a free pass to call us to come up here and guest on this show.
3: You think if we have someone that won $25 million,
1: I bet we do.
2: Hey, do they have to prove it though?
3: Yeah,
1: it'll be in the news probably at some point.

0: tell me something good.
1: A volleyball team's bus breaks down on the way to a big game. They're running out of time, and somebody came to the rescue. It's a great story. Lunchbox has it next in our segment called Tell Me Something Good. 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On October 16th, the King returns. Sylvester Stallone returns as mob boss Dwight Manfredi in Tulsa King. 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
3: The new teachers agreement. The deal will raise the base salary of teachers with one or more years of experience by 1.75%. The deal also includes a $500 retention stipend for teachers rated effective or highly effective, a 0.5% stipend increase for teachers in charge of sports teams or extracurriculars, and a sick leave buyback program. The new agreement applies for the 2026-27 school year. The Berrien County Health Department is monitoring a national surge in measles cases and preparing local protocols, though no confirmed cases have been reported locally this year. Epidemiologist Sarah Palmer notes that nearly 4,000 cases have been reported nationwide, mostly among unvaccinated individuals who traveled overseas. Health officials urge anyone with questions about their vaccination status to contact the department. Thanks to a couple of big swings from William Contreras, the Milwaukee Brewers need just a couple more wins to earn their first National League pennant and end the Los Angeles Dodgers championship reign. Contreras hit a tying homer in the fifth and singled home the go-ahead run an inning later as the Brewers defeated the Dodgers 7-4 in Game 2 of the National League Championship Series. It heads to Los Angeles for Game 3 on Wednesday. The Cleveland Guardians used small ball, the long ball, and played solid all-around baseball to keep winning in the postseason. Nathaniel Lowe snapped an eighth inning tie with a two-run single after Chase DeLauter and Patrick Bailey homered off Drew Rasmussen. The Guardians rallied past the Tampa Bay Rays 7-3 in Game 1 of the American League Championship Series last night. White country
4: weather. Partly to mostly sunny skies today, and again, another really warm day with a high of 83, a little bit breezy. I'm Chief Meteorologist Carrie Pujol.
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2: Tell me something good.
3: The Pine Eagle Spartans volleyball team's on a way to a big match. Their bus breaks down on the side of the highway. They're going to be late. They're going to have to forfeit. So the coach calls up their rival, says, "Hey, man, we're not going to make it. We're broken down on the side of the road." Well, the rivals jumped on their bus, drove, and picked them up so they could get to the match.
4: I love that.
5: What would you have done if you were the coach of the other team?
3: Sorry, man, figure it out. We're ready. We're on the court. We're ready to go.
5: You'll take that victory?
3: A win's a win. Take it any way you can get it.
5: That's how you...
3: You know what?
6: Interesting.
3: My friend Bobby always says, leave earlier.
6: Oh.
4: Okay.
6: Yeah, well, that's true.
5: It's a school bus.
3: Doesn't he say that, though? Like, hey, man, that's...
5: But nobody can fix the school bus. Doesn't matter how early you leave.
3: I mean, you should have a caravan following the bus. You know, parents excited, jumping their cars. I don't know. There's Ubers. Call them Uber.
6: I thought he was going to quote you saying that's show business.
4: Baby.
5: Okay, well, good for the other coach. Who ended up winning the game?
3: It does not say who won the game, but they were just excited that they got that a school's competition didn't get in the way of a good time.
5: Maybe because the team that did the saving was so much better. They knew if they saved them, they one, get the credit, and then two, they beat the crap out of them anyway.
6: Maybe.
5: Like, let's go get them. We'll be the good guys, and we're also better. We can beat them. Okay, that's it. That's what it's all about.
0: That was Tell Me Something Good.

0: This story comes to us from Florida. An 18-year-old quote-unquote influencer wanted to get more hits on his YouTube. He's like, guys, I got a great idea. What if we set up in the middle of the road and you guys give me a haircut on YouTube?
1: Okay. Huh. Okay.
0: Got hit by a car.
2: Oh, my. What?
1: Were they at a curve?
0: I got hit by an SUV.
3: Devil's elbow?
2: It's a good question.
1: Devil's elbow. It was a devil's elbow.
2: How do you not see them?
1: Well,
0: someone tried to avoid them, hit another car, and then they hit the...
2: Okay.
0: Because an SUV crashed into a truck because they saw the people doing the haircut.
2: If you saw, a video of someone getting a haircut in the middle of the road, would you keep watching that video?
1: I think I'd just get off of it and go, that's stupid.
2: Same.
1: Not even, that's unsafe. I'm not going to watch it. I'd be like, that's stupid. I'm not interested.
2: Be like, what am I watching here?
1: Yeah, do better. I'd get off. That stinks.
0: Yeah, he's hurt.
1: Okay, he is.
0: Yeah, he's hurt.
1: He died?
0: No.
3: Okay. No, deaths aren't allowed.
1: I know, but sometimes he lies.
0: Serious condition.
3: Okay.
1: Well, we're hoping he gets better.
0: Yeah.
1: All right, there you go.
0: I'm Lunchbox. That's your bonehead story of the day.

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3: Zach Brown in studio coming up in just a few minutes. So if you like the Zach Brown Band,

0: Do you know who sings these songs right here?
1: And a little bit of chicken fried.
0: Cold beer on the that one. Or how about this one right here?
1: Deep in the water somewhere. Got the blue sky breeze and it don't seem.
0: The answer to that is Zach Brown, and he is in the studio now.
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3: Zach Brown.
0: Zach, good to see you, man.
4: Good to see you.
0: I need to get one of them hats. Not to wear. Do you make those hats?
4: A lady in Austin made this one for me, actually, but you can kind of go in and oversee it and get the shape you want and the color and all the things.
0: I want to ask you about the Sphere shows. Was there the devil in that thing?
4: No.
0: But you saw the stories.
4: I saw the stories. People make money off of creating some kind of propaganda, and everyone that clicks on it is paying them money. So that's what the internet is. It's an exploitation of things that other people are doing. People make their money by doing that. I was very clear in the monologue that started the entire show that this is representative of where you start out. You have certain like hard, hellish things that you go through in life to come through, and that makes you better. It makes you stronger. It makes you resilient. It builds your character. And I was very vulnerable in that show to share my personal life and the things that happened to me when I was a kid to now. That show was so full of love and hope and resilience, and kind of that someone took the graphics, because it was the song with Chris Cornell, you know, the heavy is the head that wears the crown. The whole thing was a story. The story ended with Caroline with a giant set of angel wings that were slowly opening, actual like 18-foot wings that actually slowly opened during the thing. But that's very common these days. Anyone, there's so many parasites online that want to take someone that's doing something and figure out how they can make money off of creating whatever narrative that they want.
0: Yeah, they didn't show any of the vulnerable speech. It was just the devil.
4: Yeah.
0: Yeah, they were
4: satanic,
0: like, look at the devil.
4: Rituals.
0: Yeah, things
4: like that.
0: Was that annoying to you to see that kind of take off?
4: Well.
0: Or did you kind of expect it?
4: There's also the forces out there that don't want people sharing love and light and things like that. There's things always trying to distract you. The more light and love that you're given, the more the forces are trying to distract you from who you are and what you are to being able to do it. And that shows up in the form of people making money off of saying whatever they want online. That's just part of being in public eye. It is an unfortunate part because a lot of people just read those headlines and it would turn them off to maybe having a really beautiful night and experience the things. So you got to be thick skinned if you're going to do things, man. And you can call it chaos or the devil or whatever it is. It's funny that in that scenario, that religious groups would come in and try to stop the actual, everything that I was talking about in that night was about love and connection and forgiveness. And if you have a big theatric stage, you can take someone from dark to light. And that's what we did. And that's misconstrued, but people are just trying to make money for themselves off of something that I did. There's a lot of online world that is not out there. They don't care about people. They just want to make money. They don't care about any of it.
0: And to be fair, I knew that. And I said that even while it was happening. And I was like, I know, Zach, this is not the devil. This is part of the story. But I wanted you to speak on that.
4: For sure.
0: Because me saying it's one thing because I know you. But you speaking on it is different because I think what you have to say is actually telling like the foundation of it. More so than just me going, I know, Zach, that ain't a story about a devil.
4: Absolutely not. And it's funny that form through a religious type radical religious group might have been being used by dark forces to try to stamp out the good that I was doing at the Sphere on a spiritual level. And I don't know that, but I can't really assume. All I got to do is I know myself. I know what I'm working for. I know what I'm working toward, the message that I want to spread. And it's all about love and hope and light and faith. And I try to be a godly person. I try to love people, take care of people, build amazing places where people can have transformations and grow and heal and do things or whatever. And I stand for nothing that causes people pain and suffering and all of that. Like I'm the exact absolute opposite of that. But if you're going to take big chances and try to have a big production on things and whatever, you know, people can just take a little moment of it. I mean, they take a moment of our conversation,
0: for
4: take
0: sure.
4: It out of context.
0: I get it all the time.
4: It's completely out of context, yeah. You know? So that's just part of the reality. You know, it's out there, but it's not going to stop me from trying to do good and do what I do.
2: Bobby Bones.
0: Zach Brown here right now. We'll talk Dolly in just a second. The great memories that you have with Dolly, and we're going to play the song that you have with her called Butterfly. Zach Brown, coming up in just a second.
3: Hey. Get your Bobby Bones on.
2: Bobby Bones.
0: On October 16th, Sylvester Stallone returns as mob boss Dwight Manfredi in the Paramount Plus hit series Tulsa King. 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
8: Good morning, I'm Jim Irizarry. The FCC could potentially cut E-rate programs, affecting many local libraries across the country. The program helps public libraries and schools afford broadband and Wi-Fi services. Currently, the FCC is taking public comments on the matter. Officials at the Elkhart Public Library said cutting the program would create a significant impact on local libraries. On average, in the last 5 years, the library has saved nearly $100,000 because of the E-rate program, making it a viable asset to library operations. Around 34.4% of South Bend Community School Corporation's 2025-26 budget for teachers to buy school supplies was never spent, according to the district's CFO, Anaf Tamid. Last year was record-setting for SBCSC, which was championed as the highest-paying district in the region. The school board unanimously approved a $211 million budget. Tamid said that having 10 to 15% of a budget unspent is typical, but that the district's unspent funds amounted to much more. Broken down, the unspent percentage makes up more than $370,000. Josh Allen accounted for 331 total yards and 2 touchdowns. Tyler Bass made a 45-yard field goal with a minute 55 left in overtime shortly after Greg Rousseau blocked the Rams' field goal attempt. The Bills outlasted Los Angeles for a 37-34 victory. Bears coach Ben Johnson was noncommittal Monday on which and Case Keenum accounted for 4 of Chicago's 5 turnovers. Johnson said the team is still deciding which of its backup quarterbacks will be the starter should Caleb Williams not be ready to return from hamstring injury.
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10: Partly to mostly sunny skies today. And again, another really warm day with a high of 83, a little bit breezy. I'm Chief Meteorologist Carrie Pujol.
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0: Hit the other one too. 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
3: Zach Brown.
0: Speaking of love and light, what was your relationship like with Dolly?
4: Dolly was like a real life angel. I never hung out with her where she wasn't talking about her faith. And when I'd ask her questions, you know, what do you, you know, if I could have some advice from whatever, and she's, you know, all about her faith, all about helping people, loving people, accepting people how they are and where they are. I don't know that there's a more universally loved person than Dolly, but being her friend, the side that I get to see of her, all of that was real. I mean, there was no part of that where she was self-serving. She was humble. She was kind. She was accepting. She was generous, you know, dedicated so much of her life to helping people. And that's really, I think, why we're here, man. If you don't have some kind of alignment of how you're giving back and doing things, that you're missing out on a lot of the joy that's around. So she lived that by example. And I miss her. And she's just, dude, what she sang on Butterfly, on our song, was so powerful, belting it out. I mean, it was as good as any vocal that I've heard on anything she's ever recorded. And being able to be part of that, I wrote that song for my kids and I sent it to her and she loved it. I have the voicemail where she sent me, "We got ourselves a number one song here. You know, don't give that song to anybody else." And so she sang on it and I was out doing Sphere stuff and she sent it to me and I listened to that and I was just like, oh my God. You don't get a more pure soul and you don't get a more talented or funny human being than Dolly too. I mean, the most published female songwriter of all time. There will never be another Dolly. I hope, you know, Butterfly is up for a Grammy nomination for this year or it's eligible. I would love nothing more than to get to give that Grammy to Dolly, to give her that. I don't care for myself at all. I would love for that to be recognized because at 79 years old, for her to sing one of the most powerful vocal tracks I've ever heard her sing in her life, she's just an extraordinary woman. She was a national treasure. I don't anybody that has anything bad to say about Dolly is they're off.
0: She was so universally beloved that all sides thought she was on their side.
4: Exactly.
0: Like everybody thought Dolly was one of them.
4: Yeah.
0: And that's hard. That's hard to be like that inclusive to everybody, including people that aren't that inclusive.
4: Yeah.
0: Like you're so inclusive that people that aren't inclusive think that, oh, wow, I'm included. I don't know. It was just, you're right. It was rare and I've never seen anything like it before either.
4: Yeah.
0: When you get the song back from her, which we're going to play in a second, do you send back notes or is that it?
4: And she was like, "You can change anything you want." And I was like, "Honestly, I don't want to change anything."
15: No,
4: she even did vocal stacks on part of it and did a lot of things. She's like, "You want all of it?" And I said, "Yes." The melodies she created as a harmony is not easy to do. That's some ninja stuff. I mean.
0: No, we're laughing because you modified stuff real quick. Close. We like that. We got you.
4: Yeah. I mean, she was touched by the divine. She lived that way. She performed that way. Her heart was made out of gold. So I can't say enough about her. I mean, I was honored to know her. She was one of my heroes growing up, you know, and for so many people. Love everyone, work hard, be amazing. The thing that gets overlooked is her level of her sense of humor.
0: Oh, she was. And cutting funny till the end. Just cutting funny.
4: Hilarious.
0: Yeah. We're going to play the song. Great song, by the way.
4: Thank you.
0: I didn't know you wrote it for your kids.
4: I did. It's the first song I ever wrote on the piano.
0: Ever?
4: Ever.
0: Did you grow up playing piano at all?
4: Just behind closed doors, learning like basic chords. And I like it now, though, because it kind of takes you out of the boxes that you fence yourself in on the guitar. It was different. So, yeah, that's me playing the piano on it.
0: Bobby Bones. All right, here's the song they have together now. This is Butterfly from Zach Brown Band and Dolly Parton here on the Bobby Bones Show.

0: We have Zach Brown in studio right now. In a second, one of the biggest Zach Brown Band songs that I'm curious if they still like to play at all. We'll come back with Zach Brown in just a second.
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0: 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Good morning, Michigan. 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
0: Do you still like playing Chicken Fried?
22: I do. When I play it at a show and people sing back to them, like, it's a moment. You know, I don't sit around my house playing it. You know, I don't just sit on the porch and I realize, like Jimmy Buffett said about Margaritaville, he's like, that song's kept the lights on for a lot of years. You know, there's a verse, the patriotic verse I didn't write until like 2.5 to 3 years later after I wrote the song. There was kind of a silly verse that was in there. And that's what I played in bars until I wrote the patriotic one. Wow. And then that was like the final thing. But I knew we were playing in bars. I had to create my own business model. So I went to sports bars that didn't have live music and talked them into letting me have a night. I'm going to play here every Tuesday. Let me set up my equipment and give me a tab, you know, give me some drinks and food and we'll come in and play. All those weeknights turned into weekend nights at the bar. Like we'd have 300 people at a Wild Wings on a Tuesday night or Wednesday night. If I had come to Nashville and tried to work on just getting gigs in places that had live music, you might make $100 a night. You can't pay your sound man. You can't pay your band. You can't pay. So for me, figuring out how I could. And then eventually when all those people come, like, give me the door. So, you know, we'd take $3, $5 at the door. We'd have 300 people there. So you can make $1,500 playing a night in Georgia, pay real musicians and a real sound guy to help it sound great and help load in the equipment. And I had people that bet on me along the way and loan me money to make records and to buy equipment and to have a decent vehicle that could pull stuff there. And after 10 years of doing that and not sleeping against the window of a truck driving to Florida or Alabama through the middle of the night, I was able to rent a tour bus and actually lay down and sleep while you're riding. It's all been, I loved it every step of the way. The amount of shows and things that is 5,000-6,000 shows.
0: When you hit that first, is it the crowd go absolutely bananas on Chicken Fried?
22: And that was happening in bars.
0: Oh,
22: before
0: really?
22: Anyone, I would close the show with that 5 years before it was on the radio. And 300 people in a bar would do the same thing. So I knew we had something. I knew that it was special. And before everyone was on YouTube, you know, you could try out songs and it's not recording it. And then that gets put out live. Like you could experiment and see what people react to and let that kind of guide what you want to put on your records or, you know, for singles and things like that. I used to understand all of the, like how it all worked. It's changed so much now.
23: You mean you wouldn't try out a song anymore because someone could then load it up and then it's out.
22: Yeah, then it's out, and it's like the early version.

0: World Star. Then you go World Star. World Star.
1: Yeah, like what?
0: Yeah.
1: That didn't happen where I'm from.
0: No, you're right.
1: You know, it's how?
0: Yeah. One final question. Of all the songs that have had extreme commercial success, because I believe you've had 16 number ones, what's your favorite? This is such an elementary question. What's your favorite number one song as of today?
1: I would say some of my favorites are not necessarily the number ones, but of those number ones.
0: Of the number ones, yes.
1: Of the number ones that I play that I never really get tired of doing it, and there's like a visceral reaction, it's probably Colder Weather.
2: Hmm.
1: Every night is one of the highlights of the show. And it's real. Like, if you sacrifice a lot of the things, getting to come home every day and be with people that you love and whatever, you live on the road and you travel and you give so much of your life to, you sacrifice a lot to do what we do. There's a lot of beautiful parts too. I mean, there's, it comes along with a lot of blessings, but that song still hits home on that resonance of just like, you know, I can't be there, but I love you every night. That's still one of my favorite moments.
0: That's a goosebump song.
2: Mm-hmm.
0: We've been talking about that recently. Like, what songs you can still hear and it gives you goosebumps.
1: Yeah.
0: That's one for sure. And you still have a bunch of shows. You're still playing all throughout, right?
1: All through. Yeah. Two more months, just every weekend, pretty much.
0: Playing in the colder weather.
1: That's right.
0: Yeah. Zach, always good to see you, man. Seriously.
1: You too, man.
0: Yeah, congratulations on everything. And I'd like to say I'd get out to a show, but all your shows are far that's left. I've never been to Red Rocks. I'm not coming. But
2: oh,
0: I'm,
2: we
0: I've
2: should
0: never,
2: go.
0: No, I'm not too far.
3: Oh, as a group?
2: Well, yeah, I mean, I want to go. Trip. I need to go to Red Rocks, so.
0: Come on. I know a guy who can get you tickets if you do want to go.
1: I got people.
0: Yeah, I know a guy. Zach, really good to see you.
1: You too.
0: There he is. Great, always. Zach Brown.
1: Yeah. Everybody.
0: And now, here is Colder Weather from Zach Brown Band on the Bobby Bones Show.

0: tell me something good.
1: A school custodian went above and beyond for a teacher's family. What he did is pretty incredible. Amy will tell us about it next in our segment called Tell Me Something Good.
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7: Good morning, I'm Jim Irizarry. Changes are coming to South Bend's Community Police Review Board. The goal? Help the Civilian Oversight Board fill vacancies, reach quorum, and review police complaints more efficiently. The biggest change is when members start serving. Now new members could begin voting after a 6-hour orientation, attend meetings remotely, and finish additional training during their first year. The bill makes the South Bend Police Department's Citizen Police Academy a recommendation instead of a requirement. An elderly woman reported missing was found Monday morning by search party in Berrien County. She was found in a wooded area near her neighborhood. Police say she was checked out by medics, was in good spirits, and reunited with her family. Police say the 71-year-old woman was missing for approximately 16 hours. Police have resources available if you have a loved one with a history of wandering off or a medical diagnosis that puts them at risk of wandering off. Number 2 Notre Dame has turned their attention to their matchup with number 8 BYU this weekend in Provo, Utah. Saturday's game will be the first time two top 10 teams have met in Provo. Notre Dame has not played there since 2004. Irish head coach Marcus Freeman said the environment will be new for the team, but the challenge is familiar, saying, quote, "This isn't something new to us. It's a new environment because we've never been there, but this is what we do. This is what Notre Dame football does," unquote. On the field, Freeman said BYU quarterback Bear Bachmeyer can hurt teams as a runner and passer, and that the Cougars have speed on both sides of the ball. Our coverage starts at 3 p.m. on Saturday with game day. Kickoff is set for 7:30 on your home for Fighting Irish football. 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
9: To mostly sunny skies today, and again, another really warm day with a high of 83, a little bit breezy. I'm Chief Meteorologist Carrie Pujol.
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1: 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We'll talk about that, talking about winning the lottery, talking about two sisters that didn't know they were sisters. They were playing against each other in a high school game. We got into that. All that. 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
2: Tell me something good.
3: So there's a custodian at Boston Arts Academy, and he learned that a teacher at the school had a brother who needed a kidney. This custodian went to get tested. He wasn't a match. So you're probably thinking, well, he just went on cleaning the school and didn't think about it again. No, he decided to donate his kidney so that the teacher's brother could get bumped up on the list and increase his chance of getting a kidney from somebody that was a match.
4: You know why that's awesome? Two reasons. One, because of exactly that. But two, the guy could have just said, I tried, got the credit for trying within the community.
3: Mm-hmm.
4: And then be like, I tried, I wasn't a match, everybody else can go. And then secretly be like, thank God.
3: Yeah.
5: I don't have to do it.
4: Yeah.
3: The brother ended up getting a kidney from somebody else. Both people have recovered from their surgeries. And his name is Andrew Allen. That's the custodian. And for National Custodian Day, he was given an Unsung Hero Award.
4: Dang.
5: That's cool.
4: You know what? That's it.
3: So shout out Andrew.
4: I don't know what
3: Allen.
4: That means. I don't know if that's like a gift card to Chick-fil-A or a certificate, but I bet it's not even the award. It's just him being able to help somebody.
3: Exactly.
4: Yeah. All right. There we go. That's what it's all about.
0: That was Tell Me Something Good.

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1: What do you call a pumpkin that protects the prison?
3: The prison gourd.
1: Shut up. Amy, that's a great one.
2: That was the morning corny.
1: All right, Amy, that's a great one.
3: Thank you.
4: Let's go. Get your bones on. Get your Bobby bones on.
1: Now let's play Brooks and Dunn. Here is Red Dirt Road.

0: All right, hit it.
1: Lunchbox was saying that the person trying to buy his Facebook and go hang out with him at his house maybe was creepy. But isn't that exactly what he tries to do with every celebrity? I don't know. Seems creepy to me.
2: So Lunchbox was selling his gym on Facebook Marketplace. We talked about it. And then a listener was like, I need to come to your house. And he's like, I'm not letting you come to my house. And he said it was creepy. But what do you think about what he says, Lunchbox?
3: No. It was creepy in the manner he was trying to do it. He was like putting it as, oh, I need to see the gym before I can buy it. But it's in a box. I never have tried to go to a celebrity's house unless I'm invited.
0: That's not
3: but
0: true.
3: But I do try to hang out with them in public. Yeah, absolutely. If I see them in public, I'm going to try to hang out with them.
0: That's
3: if
0: not true. Who was in Key West that we wanted to go to their house?
2: He does go by their houses. And he wants to go, all the real world people, he wants to go by their house.
4: Yeah, he does.
3: Johnny Bananas.
0: There we go.
3: But that was the real world house that they lived in.
2: Oh, not his personal residence?
3: Okay.
0: That's different.
2: Hey, okay. Point, Lunchbox.
0: Yeah.
2: I hate to give him a point because he is creepy with celebrities, but he needs a point there.
3: I mean, I did try to find Macy Bookout when I went to Chattanooga.
2: You did try her out. You're right. You did try to find her out.
3: I did try to do that. I just want to be up front and honest because that's...
2: Thank you. That's what you're known for. You need to stick... That's your brand.
3: I knew someone would call me out, but yes, I did try to do that. Never found her house, never found her residence, but I did ask around.
2: Creepy. All right, hit the next one, right, number four.
5: Hey, Bobby, Steve from Champaign. I have a quick question regarding how songwriters make their money. I write a song. Do I then shop it around to different artists and they buy it from me? Or do I only get paid when they take the song, they make it, they sing it, whatever, and then that song produces, I guess you could say, revenue, and then I get a cut of that? Thank you.
2: Great question. No, you don't sell your song to people. If an artist likes your song and cuts it and then loads it up on a DSP, which would be a digital service provider, or even radio, it plays, and then the amount of plays it gets then affects the amount of money you make. But you don't just sell a song to someone. I'm sure in the history, artists have bought songs, like Keep Be Quiet, I Now Own This Song. Mm. But no, generally speaking, you have to convince an artist to cut it and then the money that it makes streaming. Or you can sing it. And the money that it makes streaming, you make money.
0: And how do you get it to an artist?
2: Know someone close to the artist.
0: Yeah.
2: Know a publisher that's job is to shop songs to artists. Get to know a publisher. That.
0: And the publisher needs to like the song first.
2: Go to their house.
4: Drop it off.
0: That's good. Uninvited.
2: Go to their house, uninvited.
4: Walk up behind them when they're getting in their car.
2: Especially with their kids.
0: With a CD.
2: And be like, I got a song. Here's over you.
4: Yeah.
2: Voicemail anytime, guys. 877-77-BOBBY. That's our number. Thank you, guys.
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2: Every once in a while, someone trying to get hired finds a way to stand out without overdoing it. 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
10: Good morning, I'm Jim Irizarry. The Penn Harris Madison School Board has unanimously approved a new teachers agreement. The deal will raise the base salary of teachers with one or more years of experience by 1.75%. The deal also includes a $500 retention stipend for teachers rated effective or highly effective, a 0.5% stipend increase for teachers in charge of sports teams or extracurriculars, and a sick leave buyback program. The new agreement applies for the 2026-27 school year. The Berrien County Health Department is monitoring a national surge in measles cases and preparing local protocols, though no confirmed cases have been reported locally this year. Epidemiologist Sarah Palmer notes that nearly 4,000 cases have been reported nationwide, mostly among unvaccinated individuals who traveled overseas. Health officials urge anyone with questions about their vaccination status to contact the department. Thanks to a couple of big swings from William Contreras, the Milwaukee Brewers need just a couple more wins to earn their first National League pennant and end the Los Angeles Dodgers championship reign. Contreras hit a tying homer in the fifth and singled home the go-ahead run an inning later as the Brewers defeated the Dodgers 7-4 in Game 2 of the National League Championship Series. It heads to Los Angeles for Game 3 on Wednesday. The Cleveland Guardians used small ball, the long ball, and played solid all-around baseball to keep winning in the postseason. Nathaniel Lowe snapped an 8th-inning tie with a 2-run single after Chase DeLauter and Patrick Bailey homered off Drew Rasmussen. The Guardians rallied past the Tampa Bay Rays 7-3 in Game 1 of the American League Championship Series last night. White country
11: weather. Partly to mostly sunny skies today, and again, another really warm day with a high of 83, a little bit breezy. I'm Chief Meteorologist Carrie Pugeot.
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19: Bobby Bones.
0: Yeah. Amy said she sat by someone famous at the movies.
4: Yeah.
0: Right next to him, Amy?
4: Yep.
0: So I don't know who it is.
4: Friends, so it was Chase, me, Kat, and this person was on the other side of Chase. And I'll set it up that, like, we got to the theater and our seats were taken.
0: Yours were?
4: Ours were taken. Okay. And there were so many open seats that we're in, the movie was starting. So we just thought, well, whatever, we'll just take these seats. So we sit down and then the movie starts. And then the famous person walks in and we're in their seats.
0: And did they say, you're on my seat?
4: Well, they were looking at their, you could tell they were looking at their ticket on their phone, and they're kind of looking. And so then Chase looked up and was like, oh, sorry, someone took our seats. But there were so many options. We thought, well, they'll just go sit somewhere else. But they just plopped right down next to us, not even a buffer seat.
0: Mm-hmm. I think we need to know the movie.
2: You want? Yeah. Oh, good. Well, you're going to do 12 questions?
0: Yeah.
2: We each get four. We got to run these pretty quick. So okay. I'll go first. Okay. We're working as a team, guys.
0: Okay.
2: 12 questions.
3: Yep.
2: Is it someone in country music?
4: No.
2: Lunchbox?
0: Whoa.
3: Is it a, male?
4: No.
2: Eddie?
0: Oh. Has this person been arrested publicly?
4: No.
2: Okay. Has this person been in studio?
4: No.
0: Oh, man.
2: Right now, I'm kind of dialing in on Nicole Kidman. But right now, that's just where my focus is.
0: Okay.
2: Go ahead.
3: Are they a famous actress?
4: Yes.
3: Famous actress. Okay.
0: Are they widely known to live in Nashville?
4: Yes.
0: Okay. I think you're right.
2: Do they have a foreign accent?
4: Yes.
3: Are they divorced?
4: Yes.
2: Is that Nicole Kidman?
4: Yes.
0: Wow.
2: Dang, she came and said hi at the movies?
4: Yeah. Yeah. She brought her own blanket.
2: Really?
4: And snacks.
0: What she want? Was it her own movie?
3: That's a great question.
4: No. She seemed very normal. And then she got up and left. And when she got up, Chase was like, hey, sorry, we were in your seats. And then she, very kind, no problem. And then she left.
2: Well, what I'm not going to ask you, because I want to be respectful, is if she was with anyone, like a dude. So don't answer the question, but I'm just letting you know how. What?
4: Well, I'll say she wasn't with a dude.
2: Okay, good.
4: Because
0: we were thinking it.
2: I just wanted to be respectful of her privacy if she was. We don't need to break that story.
3: She was by herself?
4: No, she was with somebody, but I'm not going to, I don't.
2: Another was she with someone famous?
4: No, it's in her family.
3: Oh.
2: Got it.
4: So.
2: Got
4: it. It was just a rainy day outing.
3: Do you think she has to pay for the ticket?
2: Yeah.
4: Yeah.
2: She's very normal. I've seen her at the mall multiple times.
0: Really, though? But she does, like, ads for those movie theaters.
3: Right.
2: I do ads for a lot of places. You know what I don't get free? The thing.
0: Really?
2: The well, yeah. I mean, I don't get Netflix for free. I have a show on Netflix.
0: That's true. Totally get that for free.
4: Speaking of ads, Chase was looking this up because he's like, gosh, she smelled so good. I think he's, like, in love now that he sat next to her.
0: I'm sorry, Chase who?
4: 2 hours. I was just with my friend Chase and Kat.
0: Got it.
4: And so I'm just saying, like, he was like, she smelled so good. So then he was looking up and he's like, oh, she does endorsements for Chanel No. 5. He's like, I wonder if that's what she was wearing.
2: She probably gets that free.
0: See?
2: She probably doesn't ask for movie tickets for free.
3: Why not?
0: But just like one of those passes, you know, like you get a pass.
3: Yeah, like those cars.
2: She probably flies under the radar. She can fly under the...
4: Yeah, she's pretty normal. So normal and cool.
2: I've been... Chill looking. When they were together, I was at Keith's house before and she's called and Keith's like, will you pick up some milk? And she's like, okay. Like, that's normal.
0: She didn't get there later, Amy, just to kind of avoid crowds or leave early.
4: It was pretty much starting, but we got there. The lights were down, but I mean, I don't think...
2: That's how I have to go.
0: Celeb move
2: That's fine, though. No. That's a good one. Mm-hmm.

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1: Someone had their iPhone stolen, and then they got a call saying, hey, what's the passcode to that iPhone I stole? We'll talk about that coming up. And then some people found a class ring, and Amy's been looking for hers for, I mean, probably close to 10 years now. We'll talk about that, too. This is the
2: Bobby Bones Show. 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
15: Looking for her class ring from Texas A&M.
19: Class of 2003. It's gold with a tiny little diamond in the middle.
15: And we have a total reward of $600.
19: No, $1,500, I think.
20: Yeah, dude, it's
15: way keeps going up.
19: No,
15: and you keep saying I'm supposed
19: time.
15: To pay for it. Mike?
21: It is $1,500.
15: Yeah. Oh. What's the breakouts on paying?
21: Amy is $50 of that.
15: $50 of it?
21: And you're $1,450.
15: I blocked this out every time.
20: You must have been having a great day that
19: I
20: day or something.
19: I have no idea how that happened, but you say this every time.
15: Why did I do that? Well, we don't have the ring.
19: We don't yet. And I'm pretty sure either my initials or my full name is engraved on the inside. Like, you'll know it's me.
15: So someone stole an iPhone from a house, and they were like, the iPhone's gone. And then they got a call that they called the victim's family somehow and said, hey, can we get the passcode to that phone?
20: After they stole it?
15: A thief who stole an iPhone later contacted the victim's family asking for the phone's passcode because they apparently couldn't unlock it.
20: Wow.
19: Wow.
20: That's
15: gutsy. This guy said his brother's phone and other valuables, including laptops and MacBooks, were stolen from their neighborhood. After receiving text messages requesting the passcode, she shared screenshots They alleged that several homes in the area had been targeted and criticized. They criticized police. I guess if they know the home and who's in it, they can probably find the contact of the other people.
19: Oh, okay. I didn't know if a phone's locked, can you still call an emergency contact?
15: Maybe the one emergency contact. You can call 911.
20: Yeah.
19: I know, but I didn't know. Because in your phone, you can have the red star next to people that are your emergency contacts.
20: I didn't know
19: y'all
20: that.
19: Don't have that?
15: I don't think so.
0: I don't
15: My emergency contact is 911.
20: Yeah. The real emergency contact.
15: Yes, if there's an emergency, don't call Galen. Call 911.
19: Oh, okay.
15: The only way you're going to get that code is if you threaten them. There's got to be some sort of threat to get that. But yes, you can still call emergency contacts from a locked phone.
19: But if somebody called you, like say somebody took my sister's phone and they were like, what's the code? I'd be like, I don't know.
15: Well, but they can say ask.
19: Okay, got it.
15: Provided the owner has previously configured the Apple Health app for iPhone, because that's where you put your emergency contacts. I don't have any in mine.
19: Oh, I do. It's my sister and my ex-husband.
15: Nice.
19: What are you going to do?
15: Well, you have kids with the ex-husband, so that makes sense.
19: Yeah, and I'm keeping it that.
15: Kids? Good.
20: No. You should, Amy. You should.
19: No, I just think that he's a good emergency contact.
15: Mm-hmm.
19: For me.
15: Yeah, he's efficient.
19: Yeah.
15: Yeah.
19: He'll come up with a plan.
15: You guys, call us if you want. 877-77-BOBBY. You can get through. You can leave us a voicemail.
0: Yes, sir.
1: Bobby Bones.
15: And now let's play Ella Langley. Here is Loving Life Again.

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1: 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They're running out of time, and somebody came to the rescue. It's a great story. Lunchbox has it next in our segment called Tell Me Something Good.
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3: 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I'm taking over at 11 a.m. right after the Bobby Bones Show. 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
5: Good morning, I'm Jim Irizarry. The FCC could potentially cut E-rate programs, affecting many local libraries across the country. The program helps public libraries and schools afford broadband and Wi-Fi services. Currently, the FCC is taking public comments on the matter. Officials at the Elkhart Public Library said cutting the program would create a significant impact on local libraries. On average, in the last 5 years, the library has saved nearly $100,000 because of the E-rate program, making it a viable asset to library operations. Around 34.4% of South Bend Community School Corporation's 2025

0: 26 budget for teachers to buy school supplies was never spent, according to the district CFO, Anaf Tamid. Last year was record-setting for SBCSC, which was championed as the highest-paying district in the region. The school board unanimously approved a $211 million budget. Tamid said that having 10 to 15% of a budget unspent is typical, but that the district's unspent funds amounted to much more. Broken down, the unspent percentage makes up more than $370,000. Josh Allen accounted for 331 total yards and two touchdowns. Tyler Bass made a 45-yard field goal with a minute 55 left in overtime shortly after Greg Rousseau blocked the Rams' field goal attempt. The Bills outlasted Los Angeles for a 37-34 victory. Bears coach Ben Johnson was noncommittal Monday on which quarterback will start against the Atlanta Falcons this weekend on the heels of a 31-7 loss to the Green Bay Packers, where Tyson Bagent and Case Keenum accounted for four of Chicago's five turnovers. Johnson said the team is still deciding which of its backup quarterbacks will be the starter should Caleb Williams not be ready to return from a hamstring injury. White Country
1: weather. Partly to mostly sunny skies today, and again, another really warm day with a high of 83, a little bit breezy. I'm Chief Meteorologist Carrie Pujol.
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5: Halloween hasn't even come and gone yet, but you know you're already thinking about Christmas. Who isn't? 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
2: Tell me something good.
3: The Pine Eagle Spartans volleyball team's on a way to a big match. Their bus breaks down on the side of the highway. They're going to be late. They're going to have to forfeit. Drove and picked them up so they could get to the match.
4: I love that.
5: What would you have done if you were the coach of the other team?
3: Sorry, man. Figure it out. We're ready. We're on the court. We're ready to go.
5: You'll take that victory?
3: A win's a win. Take it any way you can get it.
5: That's how you...
3: You know what?
6: Interesting.
3: What my friend Bobby always says, leave earlier.
6: Oh.
4: Okay.
6: Yeah, well, that's true.
5: It's a school bus.
3: Doesn't he say that, though? Like, hey, man, that's...
5: But nobody can fix the school bus. Doesn't matter how early you leave.
3: I mean, you should have a caravan following the bus, you know, parents excited, jump in their cars. I don't know. There's Ubers, call an Uber.
6: I thought he was going to quote you saying that's show business.
4: Baby.
5: Okay, well, good for the other coach. Who ended up winning the game?
3: It does not say who won the game, but they were just excited that they got that the school's competition didn't get in the way of a good time.
5: Maybe because the team that did the saving was so much better. They knew if they saved them, they one, get the credit, and then two, they beat the crap out of them anyway.
6: Maybe.
5: Like, let's go get them. We'll be the good guys, and we're also better. We can beat them. Okay, that's it. That's what it's all about.
0: That was Tell Me Something Good.

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3: These people were grounded on a United flight for 12 hours. They were stuck. There were thunderstorms, which is, by the way, understandable. If there's bad weather, you're not going to go up. But they backed away from that little walk-in tube. And then once you're off, you're just kind of out there.
4: What?
3: 12 hours. And then they gave them $175.
4: Oh, we need way more than that.
3: Flight voucher. Yeah. After 12 long hours, the flight was finally canceled. After all that, hey, how would you like a $175 voucher?
4: 12 hours sounds terrible, right? For a person. If you have kids, for 12 hours, it's a nightmare.
5: Yeah. Pretty miserable.
4: And what's the food?

0: happened, there was a brief moment where the people could get off the plane, but then they had to get right back on.
1: Oh my gosh.
0: Because they were ready to go. But then there was an issue with a door seal.
2: Oh no.
0: They were trapped on the plane overall for 12 hours with one little intermission.
1: Got it.
0: And then given a $175 flight voucher. How much money for you to have to go through that?
2: Oh, I would take a couple round trips of my choosing.
1: That's solid.
0: Two round trips.
2: Like, it's not really like a dollar amount. It's just like couple of domestic round trip flights that never expire.
0: I want to fly the plane.
1: Oh,
0: I want to fly the plane. Okay. I want to sit up there. I want to do like Charlie Sheen in that documentary where they let him grab the thing. I want to do that.
1: Uh-huh.
0: And I don't like flying. I don't like heights. It's not something that I would want to do, but I want them to be punished. So they have to break rules and let me fly the plane. You?
1: I'd probably do $10,000.
0: Oh, of course.
2: $10,000?
0: Yeah, I would do $10,000. I'd do $10 million. Well, of course, we all would.
1: Well, don't get crazy. I didn't say $10 million.
2: You did say I want to fly the plane. I mean, that's
0: but I'm saying... You know
2: wow.
1: Give it to me.
0: Great strategy. Lunchbox?
3: $2,000. I think that's a good amount of money.
0: Thank you for being reasonable.
1: Okay.
3: Yeah.
1: Per ticket?
3: Yeah, per ticket, obviously. I'm not going to say $2,000 for my family. It's each person on that plane should be given $2,000.
0: It was basically $14 an hour for sitting on that plane.
3: That's terrible.
0: With $2,000 a ticket, how would that suit you?
2: I wouldn't expect that. I mean, that would be great.
0: For 12 hours?
2: I don't expect that. Like, it's not like they purposefully did this.
1: And why can't we just let everyone off? Like, once it's off the jetway.
0: Because then I think everybody's running all free and willy-nilly.
1: No, cancel the flight.
0: Yeah, you can do that. But then I think you have to rebook everybody.
2: Well, and don't you think
0: then you got all those people at the airport. Then you got hotels. I agree. It sucks to trap people in an airplane, but there are obviously reasons they do that. Because if there were an easier, more efficient way, they would do that.
1: Yeah.
2: I think it also all piggybacks on top of each other. I think, like, they don't anticipate it being, they're like, oh, probably just 30 more minutes. And then that's 30 more. Okay, probably in the next hour. And the next thing you know.
1: Great. After hour four, let's all get off
2: the plane.
0: When they go back, they got off for a very brief amount of time, 20 minutes.
1: That's when I run. I'm not coming back.
0: So there were three. Yeah. Well, so that's 3 hours. But imagine you get to get off for a second. Like, we're ready. You're like, oh, finally.
1: Oh.
0: Finally, we're going to go. So you don't run because you're going, oh, my God, we're finally going to leave. But yeah, that was hard. But now let's go. And then you're on for another 9, and there's a seal that's messed up.
1: Yeah.
0: But for 60 grand, I would do it too.
1: Let's go.
0: Or to fly the plane.
2: Heck yeah, I would go through that.
0: Bones. And now let's play Stella Lefty, Boston, on the Bobby Bones Show.

0: 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On October 16th, The King returns. Sylvester Stallone is back as mob boss Dwight Manfredi in Tulsa King, the Paramount Plus hit series considered to be one of the best gangster TV shows ever. Just when it looks like Dwight's empire is finally on solid ground, everything about him starts to crack. Enemies he thought were long gone resurface. New threats are closing in, and the people closest to him are caught in the crossfire. Dwight's rivals are coming for everything he's got, and they won't stop until he has nothing left. The stakes are higher than ever. The danger is coming from all sides, and Dwight and his crew are running out of options. With cash running low, old debts coming due, and pressure mounting, Dwight and his crew are forced to get creative just to stay in business. Dwight Manfredi didn't build an empire just to watch it fall. He'll fight with everything he's got. Because when everything is on the line, the king doesn't back down. Tulsa King, new season, streaming October 16th, only on Paramount Plus.
1: Hey, what's up? It's Kristen. I'm taking over at 11 a.m. right after the Bobby Bones Show. I've got music news, your favorite country tracks, and more to get you through the day. 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
3: Good morning, I'm Jim Irizarry. Changes are coming to South Bend's Community Police Review Board. The goal? Help the Civilian Oversight Board fill vacancies, reach quorum, and review police complaints more efficiently. The biggest change is when members start serving. Now new members could begin voting after a six-hour orientation, attend meetings remotely, and finish additional training during their first year. The bill makes the South Bend Police Department's Citizen Police Academy a recommendation instead of a requirement. An elderly woman reported missing was found Monday morning by search party in Berrien County. She was found in a wooded area near her neighborhood. Police say she was checked out by medics, was in good spirits, and reunited with her family. Police say the 71-year-old woman was missing for approximately 16 hours. Police have resources available if you have a loved one with a history of wandering off or a medical diagnosis that puts them at risk of wandering off. Number 2 Notre Dame has turned their attention to their matchup with number 8 BYU this weekend in Provo, Utah. Saturday's game will be the first time two top 10 teams have met in Provo. Notre Dame has not played there since 2004. Irish head coach Marcus Freeman said the environment will be new for the team, but the challenge is familiar, saying, quote, "This isn't something new to us. It's a new environment because we've never been there, but this is what we do. This is what Notre Dame football does," unquote. On the field, Freeman said BYU quarterback Bear Bachmeyer can hurt teams as a runner and passer, and that the Cougars have speed on both sides of the ball. Our coverage starts at 3 p.m. on Saturday with game day. Kickoff is set for 7:30 on your home for Fighting Irish football. 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
1: Why Country Weather. To mostly sunny skies today, and again, another really warm day with a high of 83, a little bit breezy. I'm Chief Meteorologist Carrie Pujol.
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10: I knew Lunchbox was telling the truth about the pizzas. That was seriously the best bit that you have done in years. Also, I know it's easy to say because it's not my money, but Bobby, that was the best money that you spent, and I don't even know how long. Okay, bye.
0: If you missed the lie detector segment, go to yesterday's show. You can hear it on the podcast. I also feel like he didn't send the pizzas. Mostly it was to get him in to talk about the pizza so we could ask him the other questions, in my mind. Like, did he steal money from us on the pallet?
1: Right.
0: Which he did. So, according to the lie detector.
1: Mm-hmm. Yeah.
11: Yeah. According to that. But according to me, I did not.
0: Yeah.
12: But you took the lie detector. Whatever.
11: Yeah, but I didn't
0: There's no need.
11: Send the pizzas, so I am vindicated.
0: But I never thought you did.
11: I know. I appreciate you having confidence in me.
0: Yeah. I just wanted to see if he stole money from us in the pallet, and he did.
12: And he did.
0: So, yeah.
11: And these other two.
0: Selma Blair was taken into custody because she freaked out on an airplane.
12: Yeah, that was wild.
0: I know her face, but I don't know what movie she's been in.
1: Oh.
0: Because she has a very familiar face.
1: Yes. Very.
0: But she bit a flight attendant, punched another, assaulted a cop and a nurse. Like, she went pretty hard. Like, what's Selma Blair been in?
13: Cruel Intentions?
0: Oh, Cruel Intentions.
12: Okay.
0: Man, that's a long time ago. Anything?
13: She's also in Legally Blonde.
1: Yeah.
0: We're way back. Maybe she's mad she hasn't been anything new.
1: What about Hellboy?
0: I watch it every Thursday. Yeah, she was taken into custody at the airport on Sunday. Big meltdown. She tried to open the door while the plane was still in the air. So, something's happening, right? Like, some kind of...
11: Yeah, her lawyer says she was off her meds.
1: I know. She has MS, right?
0: She does, yeah. In like 2018, she was diagnosed.
1: Okay.
0: She was posting normal stuff on social media earlier in the flight. And so...
1: Man, how do you go from posting normal to opening a...
0: Trying to open a door. Yeah, it's interesting that she has MS and she's on certain prescription because that definitely would affect how she's acting. But also, you try to open the flight door and you bite people.
1: Mm-hmm.
0: That's also, what would you describe that as? An unorthodox way of showing your emotions?
1: Yes. Yeah. Yeah, something's going on.
0: One dead, several injured in a roller coaster incident at Six Flags over Georgia.
11: Guys, this was terrible. Insane. This is crazy.
1: I mean, so is the Selma Blair stuff, but this
11: is crazier.
12: This is crazier.
1: Well, yeah.
0: Okay, tell me more about it, what you know.
11: I know that supposedly they went out on the roller coaster, and when they came back, the latches were, woo!
0: Completely up.
11: Up.
12: A guy flew out.
11: Yeah, a guy flew out.
1: And he died.
11: Right.
12: Flew out mid-roller coaster.
11: Because the things came up.
1: And he was hitting the roller coaster on the way down, and in people's souvenir photos, he's in them.
12: Which is weird when I saw that because I'm like, are they still issue those out? Like, if there's a guy that fell out of the...
0: I think they automatically upload up on the wall.
12: What on earth?
1: Right. I know. I think at that moment, you're just like, let's ditch the pictures.
12: Kill the pictures. Right. Like, get rid of them.
1: Well, kill's an interesting one.
12: Well,
0: I bet you they didn't know right then what had happened. The pictures are taken. They automatically go up. And the last thing they're going to worry about is everything photos. Happening.
12: Yes,
0: is
12: like, right. I get it.
0: I was so sick yesterday that I didn't catch this story at all. So I'll read some of this here. One person died. Several others were hurt in an incident involving a roller coaster at Six Flags over Georgia. Police say it happened before 4 p.m. Witnesses told a television station they saw a man fall from the Goliath roller coaster and strike parts of the ride. Some passengers said the fall appeared in their souvenir photos. The coaster stopped near the top of the ride.
1: Tragic.
0: So what do they think happened? I know the thing came up, but do they think...
11: I don't know. I just read that that people were saying the whatever you call it. I don't know.
0: Did it flipped itself? That somebody possibly flipped it? That he flipped it? Like, what's the word?
1: I have no idea. Said
11: they came up.
12: I didn't see details on that.
0: Did anybody else's come up?
12: Not that I know of.
11: Right.
12: But the thing is, he was with his son.
11: Oh, God.
12: Or with his child.
0: Yeah.
12: And the mom was at the bottom.
0: So probably it accidentally came up.
12: Yeah. Oh, but why his? Like, just that one.
0: Random.
1: I don't know.
0: Random malfunction.
1: They said that 9 roller coasters across 6 of the company's theme parks were shut down after that happened.
0: But not because they had an incident, but because they wanted to probably double check every one of them. Yes. They had the same technology probably holding the latches.
1: Yeah.
0: Jeez, I missed that. I was in bed for 5 hours yesterday.
1: What happened?
0: I don't know. I left here not feeling great. And then I went home and just was bad news bears, man. Mm. Lay down. I don't often lay down. Lay down and then just didn't get up. Then I got up for a minute. I was like, ooh, I need to lay back down. So by the time I knew it, it was 7 o'clock. Baby went to bed.
12: Oh, that's weird.
0: I went back to bed. Yeah.
1: Yeah.
0: I don't know, but allergies shouldn't affect you that hard, that part of your body, right? This is everything.
1: They could, depending on what else is going on.
0: Yeah, I missed all this. I missed Ella Langley being not happy with Riley Green. Did you guys?
1: No, I didn't see that. Tell me more.
0: Okay, so I did see this on social media. So there were two female contestants on The Voice, and Riley Green was talking to them and said, hey, you guys remind me of Ella Langley. And he didn't say her name, I don't think. I think he said of somebody I took on tour with me back in the day. And basically the comment was, he took Ella on tour with him, and now she's doing pretty well. So some fans thought he was taking credit for her success. I didn't really take it as that.
1: No. He probably literally just meant I had her out on tour with me and now she's blown up. Like, not because she went on tour with him.
0: So someone asked her on a live, because she was on Instagram Live, when Riley took credit for your success on The Voice, did that rub you the wrong way? So that's an unfair question to ask.
1: Yeah, because they're insinuating he was taking credit when that's how you interpret.
0: She responded, yeah, when that man took credit, no, didn't love that, but typical, pretty typical. Oh. So there's something else in there, obviously.
1: Wow. Okay, maybe he was.
0: I don't even know that he was. I could see that interpretation, but I also see there's a history.
1: Yeah, there's definitely a history.
0: You don't get typical without a history of whatever that typical thing is happening. So saw that yesterday, too. Morgan Wallen, Don't We? Let's play that. You guys hit us up if you want. 877-77-BOBBY. Thank you.

0: There was a comment on the Bobby Bones Show TikTok, and the comment was, I don't do food delivery because I don't want people touching my food. I'd rather go to a restaurant. What do you think they do at a restaurant?
1: Touch your food. Maybe.
2: Yeah. Everybody touches food.
0: If you go and you get food delivery, because I was talking about the story where the person came to my house and was walking around the front yard just wandering aimlessly with my bag of food, that was bizarre. It was nighttime. So they probably don't even touch the food in your food because everything is sealed now for the most part. But the people at the restaurant still do to make it. And when you go to a restaurant to eat, people touch your food. There's a lot of trust whenever you don't make your own food. Mm-hmm. Maybe the most trust, maybe more trust in a marriage.
1: Yeah. I mean, if you think about it for too long, you got to stop.
0: Exactly.
1: Because, you know, you never know what's going on back there. We're all just trusting that they're washing
0: it to the Lord.
1: Your hands.
0: Give it up to the Lord. Yeah, they're not going to be messing with you.
1: Surrender.
0: I saw a story, too, about bananas. A couple stories. One, that when bananas are brought in, they're often green and they're put into a room to be made yellow.
1: Oh.
0: There's like a chemical that gets put into the air.
1: Yeah.
0: And it's sealed in a room, and then that green turns yellow, so they sell them right then.
1: Oh, I don't like that.
3: Yeah, I don't like that either.
0: There's another one from Food and Wine. There's a company that's developed the world's first non-browning banana. So this is a gene that they're messing with inside of a banana that says the banana stay yellow and fresh much longer after it's peeled and sliced.
3: Mm. So not good.
0: Ugh. And this person's worried about food delivery. People touching their French fries. If I were a food delivery person, though, I'm going to tell you, if there were loose fries, I would eat them. And you know what? I get permission. If there are loose fries, you can have them.
3: Where, though? Like, not in your bag.
1: No. Your bag needs to be sealed.
0: Yeah, if the bag is not sealed and there are loose fries and you can somehow dump a couple into your car, into your seat.
1: You're fine with that?
0: I'm absolutely fine with that. I've been there, too.
1: You want to know how I ripen bananas? No chemicals?
0: Would love to. We were just talking about how you would.
1: So if I get a brown paper sack, like a grocery bag, and you put the bananas in there and you fold it up and trap the air, and then it'll ripen them faster. And sometimes I think you can do the same thing with avocados if you need to ripen those real quick.
3: Just kill the oxygen out of it?
1: Yeah. You just trap it in the bag for a little bit.
0: Sounds like gene editing to me. I don't know about you guys. All right, back in a second. You guys hit us up. 877-77-BOBBY. You know they're gene editing humans like crazy, too. They're just not talking about it.
1: But how are they getting the humans to do that, too?
0: What do you mean?
1: Like, who are they doing it to?
0: I don't know. Let me guess.
1: Like, volunteers?
0: Prisoners, volunteers.
1: Oh, you're right, prisoners. Goodness.
0: People that are sick, that are going.
1: You're right.
0: Yeah.
1: Okay, you're right. We found the people.
0: I mean, we didn't really find them. I'm just kind of speculating wildly.
3: What about, like, kidnap people? People that have been missing.
2: Well, yeah. You think they're the ones kidnapping them?
3: Well, I mean, maybe. Yeah, they're missing because they're doing this test.
0: I don't know if scientists have to do that. I feel like,
2: scientists aren't kidnapped.
0: In Russia, I bet they do that. All right, back in a second.
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0: Good morning, Indiana. Good morning, Michigan. This is Why Country.
22: Bobby Bones.
23: This is the Bobby Bones Show. Let's go.
0: All right, Melody in Delaware is on the phone right now. Hey, Melody, good morning.
24: Good morning. How are you, Bobby?
0: Pretty good. What can I do for you?
24: Good morning, studio.
0: Morning.
24: Oh, thought I was going to catch him off guard. I wanted to give you an update. I called you last year for my birthday, and I drove down. I flew down to Nashville, and I for my birthday, and I met my influencer friend that I had never met before.
0: Oh my God! And hold on. Let me. I remember her.
2: Oh,
0: you remember this?
1: Yes.
0: She had this person that she followed on social media. She was coming down to meet with them.
3: Was that like in Memphis or something?
0: And she's married. So yeah. This wasn't like a love thing.
24: I am.
0: Yeah.
24: I'm still married and I'm still friends with Brandon.
0: Okay, so who's Brandon again?
24: Brandon is the TikToker. And my husband is Ross.
0: Okay.
24: And we're still married.
0: So you flew down.
24: We just celebrated our 25-year wedding anniversary.
0: Okay, so tell me, you flew down here to meet

0: I was wondering, because we never heard from her.
1: Yeah.
0: I was wondering if she lived.
2: She's still good.
0: Yeah, you're, and you're not murdered, right, awesome. Melody? You're not murdered. You're alive.
1: No.
0: You're
2: still alive.
1: No.
3: Like the ghost.
1: Still alive. Still doing great.
0: Goodness. I'm glad you called us.
1: I know. I know. I wanted to give you an update. I really wanted to tell you two things. I'm going through a little tough time right now. You know, mental health is so important. But your videos that you post on Instagram and Facebook, they literally make my day. And so I really wanted to personally thank you, because I laugh out loud in my car by myself, at home by myself, like, make my day. And so I really appreciate your humor and all of the things that you share, and it's awesome, and it helps me. And so thank you.
0: Well, that's very nice. I wanted to tell you that. Well, when is your birthday, your next birthday?
1: Today. Actually, today is my birthday.
0: Did she already say that?
4: No, she said she was calling last year. She came for her birthday, but she didn't say today was her birthday.
0: Okay, I didn't know if I missed that.
3: Okay, so but that makes sense why she would give us a follow up right now.
2: A year follow up.
3: Yeah.
0: Okay. Melody, here's the deal. First of all, happy birthday. Second of all,
1: thanks.
0: Let's say we all make it to Melody's next birthday.
2: Okay.
0: If you want to come down, if your birthday is on a show day, we look and see October 13th of 2027. You can come down here and you can hang out with the show for a little bit for your birthday next year.
1: You stop the madness right now. Stop it.
4: It's on a Wednesday.
0: Okay.
3: Perfect.
0: So if in 1 year we're still doing this job and you're still alive and kicking and the earth is still good, you come down for your birthday, and we'd love to meet you for your birthday.
4: Does she bring Brandon with her?
2: Yeah.
0: No, I don't trust that guy. I don't know him, but you can come hang out with us, okay?
1: I would love that.
0: Okay, so.
1: That would be so amazing. I was a little jealous of the two ladies that were on your couch the other week. I'm not going to lie, I was a little jealous. I was like, oh.
0: Did you get the questions right in the trivia?
1: Yes, I did. Most of them, I did. Yes, I did. Yeah. And I was a little upset that they were like, oh my gosh, we're such great listeners and we love you. And then they were stumped on some of your easy questions.
0: Well, that's
1: like,
0: okay. You can be a newer.
3: They were really sweet.
4: She's got a point.
0: Let's just say you came into the show the last few years and you're a really big listener, and we appreciate that, but you don't know this stuff from 15 years ago. Like, I have podcasts that I'm a diehard listener of that I've just got into the last couple of years. I don't know some of the history. So I'm not going to hate on them. Loved it. Okay, Melody, that's our deal for next year. So give us a call a few weeks ahead of your birthday, if we're still here and you're still here, and we'll get you in and you come hang out with us on your birthday next year.
1: That'd be so awesome. That would just make my, that made my day today. So that's probably the better gift that my husband gave me that you gave me. That's awesome.
0: Oh, no, we're not trying to compare. Like once I got Amy a treadmill for Christmas.
2: Oh, right.
0: Your ex-husband
2: being like that.
0: No.
3: Well, because he was going to buy me the treadmill. There's just a communication
0: thing. My fault. There's no communication. I just bought it for her. And then it was like, oh, hey, he's going to get that for me.
2: And he's like, dude, I'm the husband.
0: And I was like, my bad. You know?
3: I still use that treadmill.
0: A lot of people say that could have been
2: the reason.
3: Okay, yeah, that had nothing to do with it. However, I did get to keep that, and I use it.
0: Thank you, Melody. Happy birthday.
1: Thank you. Can I tell you one more thing?
0: Absolutely.
1: I know that you have music friends in the industry and you don't like when people ask favors, so I'm not asking a favor.
0: Oh no, she's lured me in.
1: I'm not. No.
0: You want George Strait to play your birthday?
1: No.
0: Okay.
1: I just want to tell you that Jason Aldean is my absolute favorite. I've seen him 25 times this year. And I took my granddaughter the other week, and he signed her flag, and she's 8, and he made her whole life. Like, she was so happy that he signed her flag, because he was done signing things, and he was like, come on, give it to me.
0: Wait a minute.
1: And he signed it.
0: Hold on. How do you see him 25 times this year already?
3: This year equals 25.
1: No, not in a year.
4: Oh, I thought you said this year, and I was like.
1: No, since, like, 2009.
0: Like, you looking in this window? Okay, got it. Since 2009. Got it. Hey, Scoob.
3: Because I was about to rethink her coming.
4: Yes, I did too. Amy, I did too. I was like, no, she might be a little crazy.
0: Do we have an Aldean signed baseball over there?
5: We may do. Yeah, I think he did come in and sign one. Yeah.
0: We'll see if we do.
5: I think she's good. She seems like she has a lot of experiences already.
0: It's her birthday, though.
5: Yeah, happy birthday.
0: Okay, Melody.
1: It made her day.
0: All right. Hey, do you by any chance have my books?
1: I don't.
0: Okay, I'm going to send you a signed book. It's the least. Scuba's telling me not to give you other stuff, so I'll send you at least

0: signed book, okay?
1: Thank you, sir. And then next, I appreciate you so much.
0: Next birthday, you come up here.
1: Absolutely.
0: All right.
1: You got it.
0: Thank, Melody, don't hang up, okay? Abby, will you get her information?
1: No, sir. I will.
0: Okay. Thank you.
2: Oh, man.
3: What?
0: I thought she went 25 times.
4: I did,
5: yeah,
4: too.
5: And then
4: I was like, she's not coming to our studio.
5: We were looking at each other like, what? Mm-hmm. And then I thought, no, surely she means this year she hit 25 after working towards it.
4: And see, I think what was crazy about that influencer is that Brandon guy used to be like homeless and got his life together, and she was going to go like give him money.
3: Yeah, that's it.
5: Mm-hmm. Yeah.
4: And I was like, what in the world? Like,
0: turned out well.
3: Yeah, it was fine.
0: Turned out well. I'm going to do two quick Giving Tuesdays. I'll do two of the ones that I did. And
4: I thought we got away with not doing it.
0: We didn't. The first one here, hey, I'm a huge fan of the show. I hate to even ask, but I'm starting a new job, and my Shih Tzu has to go in for yearly shots, and I cannot afford them since I've had to get a new job. It's going to be about $300-something. I hate to ask, so I paid that one.
5: Wow.
0: And what I do is I go into my Instagram messages, and I just find people that need things, and I help them. There's no explanation other than that. There was another one where a guy's cars broke down. I helped him.
3: That's nice.
0: There's another one. I now like to help people out with their kids and travel teams because I just now have that.
5: Oh, yeah. It's like kind of your thing.
0: Yeah.
5: Yeah.
4: Because you know that's going to make
5: really
4: me mad.
5: Bugs
0: yeah,
5: it
0: really bugs
4: that's
0: him.
4: That's the real reason you don't care about the travel team. You care about making me mad.
0: Those are, but I'm not going to read it because we're running out of time, but those are the three that I did this week for Giving Tuesday. In my Instagram DMs only. Again, no other social media. I got to keep it in one place so I can follow it. But my Instagram is Mr. Bobby Bones. I use my own money, and it's my way. It's a selfish way for me to not hate going into my DMs because I like to help people. So that's what we did. We did a Shih Tzu. We did a car repair, and we did a travel volleyball team.
3: Oh.
5: Okay, yeah.
0: They're flying around for tournaments.
4: Oh,
3: nice, man.
5: Oh, flying.
4: Oh,
3: yeah.
4: Flying.
3: Yeah, that's got to be expensive.
4: That's really important.
0: Yeah, the whole family wanted to go. So.
4: Wow. The whole family, important. The whole family
0: so I wanted to help out with that.
4: So stupid.
0: So I wanted to help out with that. There you go. So all right, there you got it.
6: Coming up. Tell me something good.
0: Yeah. A school custodian went above and beyond for a teacher's family. What he did is pretty incredible. Amy will tell us about it next in our segment called Tell Me Something Good.
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0: On October 16th, Sylvester Stallone returns as mob boss Dwight Manfredi in the Paramount Plus hit series Tulsa King. With his empire on the line, Dwight and his crew prepare for the fight of their lives. 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
8: Good morning, I'm Jimmy Rosari. The Penn Harris Madison School Board has unanimously approved a new teachers agreement. The deal will raise the base salary of teachers with one or more years of experience by 1.75%. The deal also includes a $500 retention stipend for teachers rated effective or highly effective, a 0.5% stipend increase for teachers in charge of sports teams or extracurriculars, and a sick leave buyback program. The new agreement applies for the 2026-27 school year. The Berrien County Health Department is monitoring a national surge in measles cases and preparing local protocols, though no confirmed cases have been reported locally this year. Epidemiologist Sarah Palmer notes that nearly 4,000 cases have been reported nationwide, mostly among unvaccinated individuals who traveled overseas. Health officials urge anyone with questions about their vaccination status to contact the department. Thanks to a couple of big swings from William Contreras, the Milwaukee Brewers need just a couple more wins to earn their first National League pennant and end the Los Angeles Dodgers championship reign. Contreras hit a tying homer in the fifth and singled home the go-ahead run an inning later as the Brewers defeated the Dodgers 7-4 in Game 2 of the National League Championship Series. It heads to Los Angeles for Game 3 on Wednesday. The Cleveland Guardians used small ball, the long ball, and played solid all-around baseball to keep winning in the postseason. Nathaniel Lowe snapped an eighth-inning tie with a two-run single after Chase DeLauter and Patrick Bailey homered off Drew Rasmussen. The Guardians rallied past the Tampa Bay Rays 7-3 in Game 1 of the American League Championship Series last night. White Country
9: Way! To mostly sunny skies today, and again, another really warm day with a high of 83, a little bit breezy. I'm Chief Meteorologist Carrie Pujol.
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2: Tell me something good.
3: So there's a custodian at Boston Arts Academy, and he learned that a teacher at the school had a brother who needed a kidney. This custodian went to get tested. He wasn't a match. So you're probably thinking, well, he just went on cleaning the school and didn't think about it again. No, he decided to donate his kidney so that the teacher's brother could get bumped up on the list and increase his chance of getting a kidney from somebody that was a match.
4: You know why that's awesome? Two reasons. One, because of exactly that. But two, the guy could have just said, I tried, got the credit for trying within the community.
3: Mm-hmm.
4: And then be like, I tried, I wasn't a match, everybody else can go. And then secretly be like, thank God.
3: Yeah.
5: I don't have to do it.
4: Yeah.
3: The brother ended up getting a kidney from somebody else. Both people have recovered from their surgeries. And his name is Andrew Allen. That's the custodian. And for National Custodian Day, he was given an Unsung Hero Award.
4: Dang.
5: That's cool.
4: You know what? That's it.
3: So shout out Andrew.
4: I don't know what that means. I don't know if that's like a gift card to Chick-fil-A or a certificate, but I bet it's not even the award. It's just him being able to help somebody.
3: Exactly.
4: Yeah. All right. There we go. That's what it's all about.
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2: We spent 45 minutes with Zach Brown from Zach Brown Band. 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He does talk about when there was the so-called satanic imagery at his Vegas shows, which he said wasn't true. But hear all of that. And then also Amy sat beside a celebrity at the movie theater. Well, they sat beside her. You can hear that whole story. Just go check out the Bobby Bones Show podcast. 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
4: Zach Brown.
2: Zach, good to see you, man.
5: Good to see you.
2: I need to get one of them hats. Not to wear. Do you make those hats?
5: A lady in Austin made this one for me, actually, but you can kind of go in and oversee it and get the shape you want and the color and all the things.
2: I want to ask you about the Sphere shows. Was there the devil in that thing?
5: No.
2: But you saw the stories.
5: I saw the stories. People make money off of creating some kind of propaganda, and everyone that clicks on it is paying them money. So that's what the internet is. It's an exploitation of things that other people are doing. That this is representative of where you start out. You have certain like hard, hellish things that you go through in life to come through, and that makes you better. It makes you stronger. It makes you resilient. It builds your character. And I was very vulnerable in that show to share my personal life and the things that happened to me when I was a kid to now. That show was so full of love and hope and resilience and kind of that someone took the graphics, because it was the song with Chris Cornell, you know, the heavy is the head that wears the crown. The whole thing was a story. The story ended with Caroline with a giant set of angel wings that were slowly opening, actual like 18-foot wings that actually slowly opened during the thing. But that's very common these days. Anyone, there's so many parasites online that want to take someone that's doing something and figure out how they can make money off of creating whatever narrative that they want.
2: Yeah, they didn't show any of the vulnerable speech. It was just the devil.
5: Yeah.
2: Yeah, they were
5: satanic,
2: like, look at the devil.
5: Rituals.
2: Yeah.
5: Things like that.
2: Was that annoying to you to see that kind of take off?
5: Well.
2: Or did you kind of expect it?
5: There's also the forces out there that don't want people sharing love and light and things like that. There's things always trying to distract you. The more light and love that you're given, the more the forces are trying to distract you from who you are and what you are to being able to do it. And that shows up in the form of people making money off of saying whatever they want online. That's just part of being in public eye. It is an unfortunate part because a lot of people just read those headlines and it would turn them off to maybe having a really beautiful night and experience the things. So you got to be thick skinned if you're going to do things, man. And you can call it chaos or the devil or whatever it is. It's funny that in that scenario, that religious groups would come in and try to stop the actual everything that I was talking about in that night was about love and connection and forgiveness. And if you have a big theatric stage, you can take someone from dark to light. And that's what we did. And that's misconstrued, but people are just trying to make money for themselves off of something that I did. There's a lot of online world that is not out there. They don't care about people. They just want to make money. They don't care about any of it.
2: And to be fair, I knew that. And I said that even while it was happening. And I was like, I know, Zach, this is not the devil. This is part of a story. But I wanted you to speak on that.
5: For sure.
2: Because me saying it's one thing because I know you, but you speaking on it is different because I think what you have to say is actually telling like the foundation of it more so than just me going, I know, Zach, that ain't a story about a devil.
5: Absolutely not. And it's funny that form through a religious type, radical religious group might have been being used by dark forces to try to stamp out the good that I was doing at the Sphere on a spiritual level. And I don't know that, but I can't really assume. All I got to do is I know myself. I know what I'm working for. I know what I'm working toward, the message that I want to spread. And it's all about love and hope and light and faith. And I try to be a godly person. I try to love people, take care of people, build amazing places where people can have transformations and grow and heal and do things or whatever. And I stand for nothing that causes people pain and suffering and all of that. Like I'm the exact absolute opposite of that. But if you're going to take big chances and try to have a big production on things and whatever, you know, people can just take a little moment of it. I mean, take a moment of our conversation,
2: take
5: it out of context.
2: I get it all the time.
5: It's completely out of context, yeah. You know? So that's just part of the reality, you know, that's out there, but it's not going to stop me from trying to do good and do what I do.
2: And you still have a bunch of shows. You're still playing all throughout, right?
5: All through. Yeah. Two more months, just every weekend, pretty much.
2: Playing in the colder weather.
5: That's right.
2: Yeah. Zach, always good to see you, man. Seriously.
5: You too, man.
2: Yeah, congratulations on everything. And I'd like to say I'd get out to a show, but all your shows are far. That's left. I've never been to Red Rocks. I'm not coming. But
4: oh,
2: I'm,
4: we should
2: never,
4: go.
2: No, no, I'm not too far.
5: Oh, as a group?
4: Well, yeah, I mean, I want to go. Trip. I need to go to Red Rocks, so.
2: Come on. I know a guy who can get you tickets if you do want to go.
5: I got people.
2: Yeah, yeah, I know a guy. Zach, really good to see you.
5: You too.
2: There he is. Great, always. Zach Brown. Yeah. Bobby Bones. And now, here is colder weather.

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It's a new kind of treatment. 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
2: 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Who isn't? 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

0: story comes to us from Florida. An 18-year-old quote-unquote influencer wanted to get more hits on his YouTube. He's like, guys, I got a great idea. What if we set up in the middle of the road and you guys give me a haircut on YouTube?
1: Okay.
0: Got hit by a car.
2: Oh, my. What?
1: Were they at a curve?
0: I got hit by an SUV.
3: Devil's elbow?
2: It's a good question.
1: Devil's elbow. It was a devil's elbow. It sounds
2: like. How do you not see them?
0: Well, someone tried to avoid them, hit another car, and then they hit the...
2: Okay.
0: Because an SUV crashed into a truck because they saw the people doing the haircut.
2: If you saw, a video of someone getting a haircut in the middle of the road, would you keep watching that video?
1: I think I'd just get off of it and go, that's stupid.
2: Same.
1: Not even that's unsafe. I'm not going to watch it. I'd be like, that's stupid. I'm not interested.
2: Be like, what am I watching here?
1: Yeah, do better. I'd get off. That stinks.
0: Yeah, he's hurt.
1: Okay, he is.
0: Yeah, he's hurt.
1: He died?
0: No.
3: Okay. No, deaths aren't allowed.
1: I know, but sometimes he lies.
0: Serious condition.
3: Okay.
1: Okay, well, we're hoping he gets better.
0: Yeah.
1: All right, there you go.
0: I'm Lunchbox. That's your bonehead story of the day. Hey.

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0: Stapleton revealed his approach to choosing singles.
1: I do like to be, for lack of a better word, disruptive, you know, like do things that are maybe a little harder to sell or maybe different enough.
2: Yeah, why would you do that? Do you ever pick one that you think will be, yeah, this one sounds like a traditional radio single? Because you do constantly put out songs that go number one that don't sound like other songs that have gone number one.
1: Well, I think that's the only thing that you can have to differentiate yourself from something that sounds like everything else.
3: Yeah. The Bobby

0: All right, hit it.
1: So I was watching Hell's Kitchen today, and to my surprise, you were on there. I don't know if I missed y'all talking about this, but I saw you and Eddie. And I was just wondering how y'all's experience was. It was really cool to see y'all on TV. Anyway, yeah, that's all. Thank you so much. My name is Lydia from Baton Rouge, Louisiana. Y'all have a great day.
0: Thank you, Lydia. Eddie, your experience?
2: It was awesome. I mean, just to be in the middle of all the action with cameras and you know that you're going to be on TV is pretty amazing.
3: And they run those folks hard, those chefs. And there's no extra shoots or reshoot that. And everybody's so intense because they're trying to survive on that show. I've never watched that show a whole lot. I watched it just kind of leading up to see what my role would be, which is very small. And so I was like, oh, there's no pressure on me because they use us for 15 seconds. But it is. And there's all the real people in there eating. But all those people had to submit to get like passes to go in and eat.
4: Oh, okay.
3: And it's all free.
4: It's not like fillers, I guess, in a way.
3: In a way.
4: But they've applied for
3: purposeful
4: it.
3: Purposeful fillers, yeah.
4: They're not like calling friends. Like producers aren't like, hey, can you come eat today?
3: People drove 2 and 3 hours because we were talking to them as we were up front.
4: Oh, wow.
3: But Gordon Ramsay was also really nice. He came before and was just talking with us. And I mentioned that the World Cup was happening at this time. So he was just kind of talking about that. Taller than we thought. Everybody was super nice.
4: Did he ask out Kristen Cavallari?
2: We didn't ask him that.
4: Oh.
5: What?
4: Was that him?
3: We almost got to that. Yeah. And they said, Gordon, it's time to get on set. I don't know what you're referencing.
4: Me neither. Just popped in my head. It might not be the right chef, but apparently there's a chef like Gordon that came to Nashville and ended up DMing her or something. She talked about it. Well, I don't know.
3: Gordon Ramsay did not. It's Bobby Flay.
4: Oh, Bobby Flay.
3: According to Google.
2: Different
3: AI.
2: Guy.
3: Yeah. Easy there, killer.
5: Yeah.
2: Different dude.
4: Okay. But hey, you know, they're both chefs.
3: That's it. Thank you, everybody. Zach Brown on the show today. I hope you go and check it out. Always love when he comes by. We talk about the somewhat controversial Vegas show that he did when they were saying, oh, there's all the devil imagery behind him. We talked about that. We talked about Dolly. Check out the Bobby Bone Show podcast. It'll be up momentarily. Zach Brown and a whole bunch more. We will see you guys tomorrow. Bye, everybody. The Bobby Bone Show.
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0: to Georgia Line on Everything Country, 99.9 Y Country. What's up? This is Kristen. Thanks for joining me this morning. I've got a great playlist to get you through this workday, so don't go anywhere. You'll miss Luke Bryan, Riley Green with Ella, and Zach Top kicking things off here shortly. It's Everything Country, 99.9 Y Country.
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0: 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So, Charlie, the Curry name may be new to Michigan's Great Southwest, but your team and its forerunners have been in this community dating back to the 1980s. Talk a little bit about your deeply rooted journey here.
1: We've been here in the community for a long time, and you know the name Curry Capital, like you said, is new, but originally, and what most people around here would know us as, is R&B Capital. So R&B Capital was founded in 2005. 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We served close to 300 families here in the St. Joe, Stevensville, Benton Harbor community. 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
9: Ample sunshine expected this afternoon with daytime highs approaching 75. Partly cloudy skies tonight, storms likely, lowest dip down to about 58. Chance of rain showers tomorrow, high temperatures reach up to 69, more clouds than sun. Mid-60s Thursday with rain showers likely. Turning cooler Friday with highs in the upper 50s, chance for showers continues. Right now, 75. I'm staff meteorologist Derek Height.

0: Jason Aldean on Everything Country, 99.9 Why Country. Well, Megan Maroney just celebrated her 29th birthday, and it sounds like she did it right. Tropical vibes, steak and lobster, and of course, some quality time with her pup, Boots. I want to say it was her dog that was being naughty and isn't allowed to tour anymore. Maybe it was hers. Maybe it was one of the other girls. I don't know. But they've all got their pups, and they're so cute. Well, speaking of Megan, she's coming up next, along with Chris Jansen and Corey Kent. I'm Kristen on 99.9 White Country.
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0: 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All right, we got Darius Rucker, Luke Holmes, and George Burge on the way. 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
8: Welcome to Chamber Chat with the Southwest Michigan Regional Chamber. I'm Zach East, joined by Sarah Spoonholtz, who is on the phone and has lots to cover inside, and especially today, actually. You still have some time to get to the ribbon cutting for the Shore Real Estate Group, right?
9: Correct, Zach. That goes until 1 o'clock today, so if you happen to be in the Stevensville area, stop by their new location on West John Beers Road. 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
8: Very cool. Also, one other thing to remind you of, if you do need some assistance from the Small Business Administration with their regulatory fairness hearing that they're going to be doing Wednesday, how do folks get involved with that?
9: Well, Zach, you can head to our website, smrchamber.com. On there, you're going to have the registration link that we just ask that you fill out so that we know kind of who is going to be attending, how many people are going to potentially have issues that we need to address, and make sure that we are planning for it accordingly. But that is tomorrow morning, 9 to noon, at Lake Michigan College inside the Hanson Tech Center.
8: Very nice. SMRChamber.com, as Sarah mentioned, and that is also where you'll find details on a ribbon cutting that is happening at the new Art Matters Kids Studio on Saturday. What's happening there, Sarah?
9: Well, first off, Zach, you can even engage the child at heart. If you are not a kid, this place is so amazing. Sarah, the owner, she has done an amazing job with the fantastic name, I might add, with an H. But you can stop by and check out the space for yourself. They're on Division Street in St. Joseph. That's this Saturday from 2 until 6. It's a great welcome open-ended studio where kids actually get to explore art, sensory play, and everything in between at their own pace. There's no classes, there's no pressure, the imagination. So we're going to be doing the ribbon cutting at 2:15 on Saturday and then plan from 2:15 until 6 p.m. for refreshments, activities, and open studio time and enjoy an opportunity too to win some fun and fabulous door prizes plus some promotional coupons too.
8: Oh, that sounds awesome. SMRChamber.com with those details. And there's also details on Monday's event at Lake Michigan College called Women in Business from Self-Judgment to Strategic Influence. What's that about?
9: Well, I'm super excited about this. It brings in Kathleen Curtis-Wolf, who, Zach, you are and I are both very, very well-versed with working with. She does a phenomenal job, but specifically targeting women in business, as the title says, with Lake Michigan College, one of their boot camps. So this is a great opportunity for the female leaders in our community to recognize the internal patterns and perils of success, if you will, that dilute confidence, articulate your unique value and contributions with authenticity, communication and presence and authority, plus some high stakes moments and so much more. So the only thing though, Zach, is that you do have to register by October 15th to participate in Monday's event. It is $95 for chamber members, $125 for non-members, but definitely worth the opportunity to connect. And this is actually all part of Lake Michigan College's extended education series that they are going to be offering throughout the next year.
8: That's very cool. Yes, you are going to have a very awesome time with Kathleen. Get to smrchamber.com for details on that. And Sarah, thanks as always for all the great information that folks can find at the website.
9: You are welcome, Zach. And I look forward to seeing you and talking to you in the next couple of weeks.
8: Absolutely. Thank you.
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4: 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So, Charlie, the Curry name may be new to Michigan's Great Southwest, but your team and its forerunners have been in this community dating back to the 1980s.
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16: Why Country Weather.
17: Ample sunshine expected this afternoon with daytime highs approaching 75. Partly cloudy skies tonight. Storms likely. Lowest dip down to about 58. Chance of rain showers tomorrow. High temperatures reach up to 69. More clouds than sun. Mid-60s Thursday with rain showers likely. Turning cooler Friday with highs in the upper 50s. Chance for showers continues. Currently 73. I'm staff meteorologist Derek Height.

0: Miranda Lambert and Ella Langley, Snakeskin Boots on 99.9 White Country. Well, speaking of Ella, she is speaking out after canceling her show in Tulsa at the last minute because of a security threat. The decision has sparked some debate, especially after Tulsa police reportedly said their bomb-sniffing dogs didn't find anything. Some fans think the show should have gone on, while others say safety comes first. Ella stood by her decision, saying she wasn't willing to take chances with the safety of her fans, the venue staff, or her crew the next night at her show in Texas. Ella explained her reasoning to the crowd because at the end of the day, even if a threat turns out to be a false alarm, you can't take chances when people's safety is on the line. So I think she did the right thing. Let's give her grace. All right, King Brown, Luke Bryan, and Morgan Wallen up next. I'm Kristen on 99.9 White Country.
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8: Term like drought or low tide and not define it, and then we can finalize the decision and not define it, and it ends up being an imperfect WOTUS definition.
9: An ag economist says harvest results and crop quality are among the key factors influencing the corn market.
10: There are going to be some quality concerns in some of these areas, whether that is corn or whether that's beans. We're hearing all sorts of conversations about mold. We're hearing sprouting issues.
9: The president and CEO of the American Seed Trade Association says several key policy issues remain on their agenda before the end of this year.
11: Having that access is key.
9: USDA increased its alfalfa production number 6% from August, but it's still down 1% from last year, thanks to a slightly higher acreage and modest rise in average yield. I'm Nicole Haslip with Brownfield.
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0: 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Luke Holmes, Morgan Wallen, and Hudson Westbrook coming up. 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

0: Southwest. Today, we take you behind the scenes at Curry Capital of St. Joseph to share the possibilities they bring to your portfolio. I'm joined today by Charlie Bray, partner and senior wealth manager, and Sarah Ward, wealth advisor at Curry Capital. So, Charlie, the Curry name may be new to Michigan's Great Southwest, but your team and its forerunners have been in this community dating back to the 1980s. Talk a little bit about your deeply rooted journey here.
1: We've been here in the community for a long time, and you know the name Curry Capital, like you said, is new, but originally, and what most people around here would know us as, is R&B Capital. So R&B Capital was founded in 2005. And we've been coming here, you know, since then and the years prior to that. We served close to 300 families here in the St. Joe, Stevensville, Benton Harbor community. So it's been a really good journey.
2: 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They're still in their working years. A lot of their savings are all in their retirement plans, but those people still need that advice.
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6: Y Country weather.
7: Mainly sunny skies this afternoon with highs around 75. Partly cloudy skies tonight, storms likely, lows level off around 58. Slight chance for showers tomorrow, highs around 69, mainly cloudy skies. Right now, it's 72 degrees. 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

0: everything country, 99.9 Y Country. 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
5: 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Today, we take you behind the scenes at Curry Capital of St. Joseph to share the possibilities they bring to your portfolio. I'm joined today by Charlotte Bray, partner and senior wealth manager, and Sarah Ward, wealth advisor at Curry Capital. So, Charlie, the Curry name may be new to Michigan's Great Southwest, but your team and its forerunners have been in this community dating back to the 1980s. 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
8: Why Country Weather.
9: Lots of sunshine this afternoon with a high of 75. Storms likely tonight. Lowest level off around 58. Slight chance for showers tomorrow. Highs level off around 69. Cloudy skies. Mid-60s Thursday with rain showers likely. Cooler Friday with highs in the upper 50s. Chance for showers continues. Right now, it's 73 degrees. Blaine's has the value you need to do things your way. Blaine's Farm and Fleet, be in a

0: Thomas Rhett featuring Jordan Davis, Ain't a Bad Life on 99.9 Y Country. Okay, I'm out of here. I'm Kristen. Thanks for spending part of your day with me. Johnny and Jocelyn will be taking over here shortly and we'll get you through the rest of your workday. Plus, more music to come. Lainey Wilson, Billy Currington, and Kane Brown are on the way. I'll chat with you tomorrow right here on Everything Country, 99.9 Y Country.
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3: How was the football game last night, Johnny?
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3: Well, I was scrolling, just minding my own business. 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
4: Yep.
3: Sorry about that.
4: Yep. So, yeah. It's all right. Got a lot of things to do on the show. We've got the happy headline of the day coming up next.

0: 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Firefighters pose with shelter dogs for charity calendar.
1: Aww.
0: Firefighters in Palm Beach County, Florida, are having their pictures taken with shelter dogs for a charity calendar that helps local animals find forever homes. 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This year, Palm Beach County Fire Rescue and Animal Care and Control, long name, have teamed up again for another full-color calendar. Firefighters and EMTs are stepping outside their comfort zones to model with adoptable dogs and cats. I'm excited but a little nervous, admits firefighter Jose Bezosa, but it's for a great cause. I wonder if they're shirtless.
1: I was going to ask that because they said they're stepping out of their comfort zone.
0: I bet they're
1: shirtless firefighters.
0: It would have to be. 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
1: It might surprise you that some celebrities still run their own Instagram accounts. One person, for example, is Riley Green. He said that he tries to be as hands-on as he can. He says, I've seen so much value in saying things the way I would say them. Mm. I think that when fans see a post and it's very commercialized and very like, hey, y'all, I feel like they know.
0: That's good, though. You want to try to right. stay a part of all of it.
1: Mm-hmm.
0: Ella Langley canceled her show in Tulsa on Friday at the last minute due to a false bomb threat.
1: Ooh.
0: On Saturday, she said that she'd make the same decision 10 billion times over to keep her fans safe.
1: Yeah, you got to take all the precautions. You got to make
0: sure. Are people
1: still
0: doing
1: safe.
0: That? Why are humans garbage?
1: I don't know. It's like crank calling somebody.
0: Gosh.
1: You're going to find out who it was.
0: That's being awful.
1: That's your Music City Minute. 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
15: Why Country Weather.
16: Daytime highs approaching 75 this afternoon under mainly sunny skies. Partly cloudy skies tonight. Thunderstorms likely. Lowest dip down to about 58. Cloudy skies expected tomorrow. Slight chance for showers. Daytime highs approaching 69. Mid-60s Thursday with rain showers likely. Turning cooler Friday with highs in the upper 50s. Chance for showers continues. Right now, 73. I'm staff meteorologist Derek Height.

0: there's a lot of things that concern me about AI, but one thing in particular that I've noticed in school is the need to go to the AI for creative ideas.
1: Right. The inability to form your own thoughts or original ideas.
0: So I was working with my students on creating, you know, content for the radio. That's what we do. We're a radio class. So we think of things that you can talk about on the radio. We do this every day on our show.
1: Yeah.
0: And I said, what do you want to do? And they're like, yeah, we want to do like a murder mystery kind of story, like a radio play.
1: Great idea. That would be super entertaining to listen to.
0: And then at one point, the kid was like, can I go to my locker to my phone and put in a prompt into an AI?
1: No, that's why you have a brain.
0: No. So I said, don't you guys have like idea starters for creative writing and all that stuff? Like when we were in school, we had creative writing classes.
1: One of my favorite things to do was brainstorm, where you put your idea in the center.
0: Oh, yeah.
1: So it would be like murder mystery radio show. And then you do the web. You just start writing ideas and you draw a line, and whatever doesn't work, you cross it out. These kids, they don't have that self-starterness.
0: That's the thing I'm most worried about, because like what happens if all of a sudden, because like right now, most schools have said you can't have your cell phones with you. So you take one thing away and they don't let you go on to like the AIs and all those different things, which I think is a good idea because it helps. It takes away a lot of that critical thinking.
1: Your brain is still forming. Like, yeah. You can't rely on the robots to do it for you.
0: Yeah. I mean, obviously, people in the business world and professional level they're using the heck out of AI for all kinds of different stuff.
1: Yeah, but what I say the other day, that someone on Threads was like, oh, man, ChatGPT is down today, blah, blah, blah. If it goes down, I have no idea because I don't use it and I don't rely on it.
0: Right.
1: There's a difference in using it as a tool.
0: Yes.
1: And it becoming your whole life.
0: Exactly. It is a tool. It is not the do-all, end-all, be-all of everything. But it will be the end if we end up just letting it take over.
1: They're coming. When they-

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0: farmers are harvesting all kinds of stuff right now. 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
1: Yeah, sun up to sundown. 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

0: So I know football is what everybody's been watching and paying attention to, but the playoffs for baseball are going on right now. And I think this is probably the craziest thing that happened for the playoffs. And unfortunately, the Chicago White Sox didn't make it past the Cleveland Guardians.
1: So this doesn't have anything to do with the baseball rant from last night?
0: Well,
1: you were yelling from the studio and you were like, are you even listening to me? And I said, no, I have no idea what you're talking about.
0: Well, here's my thoughts on it. And I kind of shared them last night. Was the Los Angeles Dodgers keep winning the World Series. They've won two.
1: Okay.
0: And there's a chance they could win three because it's them, the Cleveland Guardians, the Milwaukee Brewers, and the Tampa Bay Rays that are left. But the team that I thought it was crazy that this happened, the Chicago White Sox, they were pretty much the worst team in baseball last year. Like, they had like 100 losses, just absolutely awful.
1: Okay.
0: They made it almost all the way to
1: this year.
0: Yeah. They had a great season, but 100 loss season last year, made the playoffs. They ran all the way to game 5 against the Cleveland Guardians and lost over the weekend. Wow. Crazy.
1: Wow. How do you even come back from that?
0: Right. How do you turn it around? I mean, like, I don't like the Chicago White Sox. I'm a Chicago Cubs fan. But to see them turn things around, pretty awesome.
1: These numbers are pretty interesting.
0: Yeah.
1: In this article. It says, while losing game 5, the White Sox struck out 21 times. As baseball fans know, there are only 27 outs in a game.
0: Yeah, that probably didn't mean.
1: And they spent 21 times of them striking out?
0: Yeah, that's not going to win you a World Series.
1: Yeah, no.
0: They broke a postseason record? Wow.
1: What is happening?
0: Well, we'll see what ends up happening. And everybody that's either a Chicago White Sox fan or a Cubs fan, White Sox fan, or Detroit Tigers fan around here, there's always next season.
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1: There was a woman that was arrested for a bounce house fraud.
0: Oh.
1: I'll tell you all about it in today's edition of
2: Weird World News.
1: A 30-year-old woman in Iowa named Shanice Hill was arrested after she charged around $1,350 on a stolen credit card to rent bounce houses.
0: It's kind of a good reason.
1: I mean,
0: but don't steal anyone's cards.
1: It does sound fun. But police say she ordered bouncy houses for Father's Day and for 4th of July, both for parties that involved children at a park. For at least one of the parties, the inflatable was described as a castle.
0: Yes.
1: It sounds like she was using multiple stolen credit card numbers. And at first, Shanice denied buying the bouncy houses. But the company has records that link her email and phone number to the orders. Also, she did not return the generator that they provided her with the rental after one of the events. So,
0: stealing on top of stealing.
1: Kind of caught red-handed there. But it's unclear where she got these credit card numbers, but she may have bought or obtained them online because one of her victims still had their physical card.
0: Come on, Shanice. You're taking the fun out of bouncy houses.
1: That's your Weird World News for today.

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1: It's tough to get a human. 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I have to go to triple therapy now.
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4: Why Country Weather.
5: Mainly clear skies this afternoon with daytime highs approaching 75. Chance of thunderstorms tonight, lowest level off around 58, partly cloudy. Slight chance of rain showers tomorrow, high temperatures reach up to 67, cloudy skies expected. Thunderstorms likely Thursday with highs in the mid-60s. Chance of rain showers and highs in the upper 50s on Friday. Right now, it's 74 degrees. I'm staff meteorologist Derek Height.

0: So I got my hair done today, and it was a terrible day to be driving in public with other human beings.
1: Why is that?
0: Because no one knows how to drive. Okay, from my house to the salon down in Mishawaka, I hit like 3 roundabouts, right?
1: Yeah.
0: The amount of people that put their turn signals on to go in a circle.
1: In a roundabout.
0: And technically, you're not even going in a circle.
1: Right. You don't need to do that,
0: right? You're like, hanging to the right, and you're either going to turn or go straight or turn. Like, right. It's a circle.
1: Yeah, you don't need to notify somebody that you're going to turn. You just do it.
0: Because it's the only way you can go.
1: Right.
0: And there were so many other things. Like, at one point, I was like, is there, like, invisible snow that I am not aware of, even though it was, 80 degrees?
1: So, they were driving like it just snowed.
0: Everyone was
1: time.
0: Going so slowly, like, really driving really cautiously. Not just, like, the speed limit, because that's what you're supposed to do. Like, 10 under. I was behind a truck with Wyoming plates, and I was like, okay, maybe it's their first time in Michigan. And then I was behind a car with a Minnesota plates, and I was like, what is happening? Am I the only local person on the road right now? Why can nobody drive?
1: Maybe it's the leaves are falling and they were
0: the
1: like
0: the leaves are falling and everyone's panicking.
1: What if it's like one of those cartoon situations where I drive on a leaf and then I whoop whoop whoop whoop.
0: It's
1: whoop.
0: Not a banana peel, it's a leaf. Although those little, I think they're willow something, those trees down
1: there are some that
0: down
1: are slippery.
0: Main Street are really, really pretty.
1: Yeah.
0: You can't slip on leaves. I mean, it wasn't.
1: Have you ever walked on leaves on a sidewalk? You can slip on them.
0: We weren't walking. We were driving vehicles, which are designed to drive on the roads.
1: That's the one thing I've always wondered, why after the many, many, many years of driving in winter, why is it like the first snow, everybody like reconditions and retrains themselves?
0: Like everyone
1: has
0: forgotten.
1: Yeah. And then like a month into it, when like December rolls around, they're like flying all over the place, flying through the stop
0: signs. It happens every year. You should not be surprised. Sometimes it happens in October. Sometimes it happens in November. Sometimes it doesn't happen until January. But you don't have to panic because your car remembers what to do to be a car.
1: Basically what you're saying is we have all 4 seasons, and in every season, everybody's always a bad driver.
0: Oh yeah, it's actually not the weather. It's the terrible humans.
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3: It's stupidly warm today, but it's better than yesterday.
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3: Yeah, we got too comfortable.
4: 65.
3: Got too comfortable. This weekend, though, when you wake up every day, 40.
4: Ooh.
3: Loving it.
4: I do love that. 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
3: Yes. The front pile on the floor.
4: Yes, the front pile on the floor. It is ready to go. We've got the happy headline of the day coming up next.

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1: 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Firefighters pose with shelter dogs for charity calendar.
2: Aww.
1: Firefighters in Palm Beach County, Florida, are having their pictures taken with shelter dogs for a charity calendar that helps local animals find forever homes. The first run of the calendar last year was a huge success, resulting in plenty of buzz about shelter animals, as well as a $10,000 donation. This year, Palm Beach County Fire Rescue and Animal Care and Control, long name, have teamed up again for another full-color calendar. Firefighters and EMTs are stepping outside their comfort zones to model with adoptable dogs and cats. I'm excited but a little nervous, admits firefighter Jose Bezosa, but it's for a great cause. I wonder if they're shirtless.
2: I was going to ask that because they said they're stepping out of their comfort zone.
1: I bet they're
2: shirtless firefighters.
1: It would have to be. Organizers held a kickoff event for the calendar campaign over the weekend, allowing the public a chance to help decide which firefighter and dog duo will be featured in each month of the calendar. Everyone involved has high hopes, with a goal of doubling their fundraising total to $20,000 this year.
2: How would you like to be the judge at that event?
1: Are they accepting volunteers? I will gladly do that. The happy headline is brought to you by United Way of Southwest Michigan. United is the way we create lasting change in Southwest Michigan for over 80 years. 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
3: I have a guest that's going to share her story about how she has received local healthcare that has really impacted her life.
4: 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Okay. 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I got in immediately because they could see how much pain I was in. 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So I said, please take it out now. Such excellent care and stayed overnight. The nurses were fantastic. My surgeon was brilliant. The aftercare was also excellent.
3: I'm really glad that you had that level of excellence in care. You know, that's what we strive for.
2: Core Conversations with Natalie Baggio is a new podcast from Corewell Health Southwest Michigan. 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
1: It might surprise you that some celebrities still run their own Instagram accounts. One person, for example, is Riley Green. He said that he tries to be as hands-on as he can. He says, I've seen so much value in saying things the way I would say them. Mm. I think that when fans see a post and it's very commercialized and very like, hey, y'all, I feel like they know.
0: That's good, though. You want to try to stay a part of all of it.
1: Mm-hmm.
0: Ella Langley canceled her show in Tulsa on Friday at the last minute due to a false bomb threat.
1: Ooh.
0: On Saturday, she said that she'd make the same decision 10 billion times over to keep her fans safe.
1: Yeah, you got to take all the precautions. You got to make sure.
0: Are people still doing that? Why are humans garbage?
1: I don't know. It's like crank calling somebody.
0: Gosh.
1: You're going to find out who it was.
0: That's being awful.
1: That's your Music City Minute. 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
15: Lows dip down to about 58 tonight under partly cloudy skies with a chance for storms.
6: Slight chance of rain showers tomorrow. High temperatures reach up to 67. Overcast skies. Lows level off around 51 tomorrow night. Partly cloudy skies. Highs level off around 65 Thursday with storms likely. Chance of rain showers 59 on Friday. Right now, 75. I'm staff meteorologist Derek Height.

0: So what if we go to the store after the show and the costume in which we considered buying...
1: You mean the Halloween couple's costume that you picked out for us that we saw at the grocery store? Because that's how we do things here. That you picked out 2 weeks ago that you didn't go buy. What if it's no longer there?
0: Yes. I'm just putting hypotheticals out there.
1: Well, if it's not there... I hope you remember what they look like so you can make them.
0: Maybe it could.
1: It was like two pieces of felt.
0: It was like we could take cardboard boxes that we have down in the basement and turn it into exactly what we want it to
1: be. However, are we going to be together in a place where we would wear it? We already talked about how I probably will be late to trick or treat in Niles because I'll be at the bookstore.
0: True.
1: What I love about a Saturday Halloween is everyone's having a Halloween party. But we haven't made any plans to go to any of them. Not like our friends, but like businesses, restaurants.
0: Yeah.
1: I think, is the casino doing one? I think the casino's doing one too. You know, we haven't been to a casino party in a while.
0: Would you like to go to the casino in our boombox and mixtape costumes?
1: Don't get ahead of yourself, because if those do not exist, there weren't that many on the rack. And you know most of the stores are Christmas already.
0: Oh my goodness. I really hope we're going to have to go. We might have to cut the show short.
1: Worst case scenario, we can just be the twin pumpkins again.
0: Oh, yeah, we do have that. And I can be pumpkin teacher again.
1: Do we have that?
0: I mean,
1: they're somewhere in a box.
0: Maybe I could just do that. Or if the other idea would be I just collect whatever cardboard boxes we have and I just make myself into a boombox. I am radio.
1: I could always just walk around with a microphone and be like a singer or...
0: There you go.
1: Or an on-air radio personality.
0: That looks familiar.
1: And people will be like, oh, you're that famous person from the Johnny and Jocelyn show.
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2: Do you have a favorite grocery store?
3: Not really. I mean, I have whatever's most convenient, like what's close by or where I can get the favorite thing that I have, but I don't have a like go-to.
2: I think maybe because I do more planning in my head than you do.
3: Mm-hmm.
2: And since I guess I don't know that it's a favorite grocery store, but I know they're going to have everything I need. And I know generally where everything is.
3: True.
2: Except yes. When they do that, you know, once or twice a year, total store revamp. And then you walk in like, where am I? What planet is this?
3: I guess, yeah, my favorite is one where I know I can find everything.
2: Well, and not even you can find it. For me, it's knowing that they have it. So yeah. I wanted chips and dip. Yesterday, after working at the bookstore, I was like, I'm getting chips and I'm getting French onion dip on the way home. I've been craving it all day. I think it's because it was hot out.
3: Yeah, it was a good chip and dip.
2: I mean, not hot, but it was warm. And so I was like, oh, yeah, now I want chips and dip again. And I was like, I don't want to go to the store I normally go to because it is not... It's not huge, but, you know, sometimes you just don't want to fight the parking lot hordes.
3: Well, and in some places, those things that you want can be more expensive.
2: Well, at this point, I did not care. I was willing to pay double because I knew exactly what I wanted.
3: Got to get that chip and dip.
2: So I went to a store that is not my favorite store. And you know what? They didn't have anything that I was looking for. They had things, but not the specific brands.
3: Oh.
2: I spent so long in the yogurt aisle. Because it was really? It was slim pickings.
3: Oh, okay.
2: You know, when you go to the store that you always go to, mm-hmm. you know what they have.
3: Right.
2: And it was like my first day on Earth. I was like, is this a yogurt I like? And the one, two that I finally decided on had expired 2 days prior.
3: Oh.
2: So we went with something else. And even when I came home, you were like, what is this? Where did you even get these yogurts?
3: Yeah, like 1995. These are like the yogurts from back then when I was keep putting them in my lunch pail.
2: Okay, well, I'll just take them then.

0: Quick enough.
1: So I did make a trip to the big store yesterday.
2: The
1: big membership store to get a few things like, you know, the essentials.
2: The best part is you and I have statistically switched roles.
1: Yes.
2: If you're going to totally generalize and make an assumption that it's normally the women who do all of the, what is it called? The impulse buys. Mm-hmm. I could go in with six things in mind and get those six things and leave. You could go in with three things in mind. You've got a full cart. Yep. You got nowhere to put it in the car and you're like, oh, I spent another $400 today.
1: And that's the problem, is that I went in with a need for coffee, toilet paper, and I think there was like one other thing that I needed. Yeah, batteries. That was kind of an impulse, even though I knew we need some.
2: They
1: were all on sale.
2: I don't really know why we stock up so much on batteries. I mean, some radios, toothbrushes.
1: Yeah, like our radio and our flashlight take D batteries. That's the only thing. We now have 20 D batteries.
2: Yeah, so we're good for a few years.
1: Yeah. Yeah, it's like we're stocking up for like survival time.
2: The best part is you are that consumer where they're like, I'm going to place this product here and I'm going to call it this and we're going to say it's on sale. And every time when you walk in, you're like, oh, wow, look at that. I'm going to get some of these.
1: Yeah, and the problem is that you buy it and you're like, oh, it's like $15. It's on sale. It's great. And then you get a bunch of $15 or $20 items. You put them in your cart and then, you know, you're like, oh, there's only like 15, 20 things in here. That's like $400.
2: Yeah, you bought me some stuff for the bookstore and you were like, oh, I bought you like three things, so I think you owe me like $40. 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
1: There was a woman that was arrested for a bounce house fraud.
0: Oh.
1: I'll tell you all about it in today's edition of
2: Weird World News.
1: A 30-year-old woman in Iowa named Shanice Hill was arrested after she charged around $1,350 on a stolen credit card to rent bounce houses.
0: It's kind of a good reason.
1: I mean,
0: but don't steal anyone's cards.
1: It does sound fun. But police say she ordered bouncy houses for Father's Day and for 4th of July, both for parties that involved children at a park. For at least one of the parties, the inflatable was described as a castle.
0: Yes.
1: It sounds like she was using multiple stolen credit card numbers. And at first, Shanice denied buying the bouncy houses. But the company has records that link her email and phone number to the orders. Also, she did not return the generator that they provided her with the rental after one of the events. So,
0: stealing on top of stealing.
1: Kind of caught red-handed there, but it's unclear where she got these credit card numbers, but she may have bought or obtained them online because one of her victims still had their physical card.
0: Come on, Shanice. You're taking the fun out of bouncy houses.
1: That's your Weird World News for today. 99.

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12: Lows dip down to about 58 tonight under partly cloudy skies with a chance for storms. Slight chance of rain showers tomorrow. High temperatures reach up to 67. Overcast skies. Lows level off around 51 tomorrow night, partly cloudy skies. Highs level off around 65 Thursday, with storms likely. Chance of rain showers, 59 on Friday. Currently, it's 73 degrees. I'm staff meteorologist Derek Hite.

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0: Elizabeth Mary.
1: What the heck is happening?
0: I had a friend that was displaced from her home. There it goes.
1: Oh, my.
0: She had to borrow my office.
1: And?
0: She lowered my desk.
1: Oh, no.
0: And you know how OCD I am.
1: Wait, do you have like a movable desk?
0: Yeah, oh my God. Do I seem like way taller now?
1: I have one of those. You can like go up or down.
0: It's like cheapy, but it was cool. You know what I mean? It was a cool little, my last desk that I had in my old place was like super nice, but it was a pain in the butt. But it was a pain in the butt. Yeah.
1: It was very nice.
0: It was too big. This is perfect. This is all I need. All your boy needs. I got a filing cabinet on the way. Prime days last week. Had a little fun with that. Did my thing. Now it's Tuesday. Got Elizabeth Mary hanging out with me. We got a brand new country courthouse coming up here in about an hour. We have great text question of the day. Some amazing conversations. What's going on with you?
1: I mean, you basically covered it. I don't know. Today's just Tuesdays or Tuesdays. I don't know.
0: Are you bombing? Are you having a bad day? Do you want to talk about it?
1: No, it's just like, you know what? I've been on this organization kick. I want to make a list in my phone of every place I want to organize. I have been on this like total. Maybe it's going into the holidays. I don't know.
0: You bring it.
1: I don't know. I've been having baby fever so bad. I see all these cute babies at the park lately. Oh, my God.
0: It's weird, too, because she's there by herself. Her kid's in school. She's just at the park.
1: My
0: name's Elizabeth Mary. Can I smell your kid?
1: Oh, my God. I know. Even Paul's like, oh, maybe we do it again. I'm like, oh, we just go back and forth. It's so nice, our independence, though, right now.
0: You have been pushing babies on me for the past 3 weeks.
1: We could do this together.
0: That's what she's doing. She's like, Fish, you need to find somebody who...
1: I know. I'm just caring about the show, though. You need to... Yes, find someone.
0: You know, one of the best things somebody's ever said to me in my life, ever. Because I was really upset a few years ago. I'm like, man, I missed my window. You know, and I know I didn't officially, you know. But I'm like, I missed my window for what I wanted with my life. I don't want to be a 75-year-old dad at a high school graduation. I'm not busting on your husband. More power to him. If that's what he wants to do, I love him. He's a great guy. He's an amazing father. Good for you, bro. However, that's not what I wanted. And somebody said to me, someone special said, you know what? You may not be able to be a good father to somebody, but you could be a great grandfather to somebody. And I was like, all right. Made me feel a little old, but I loved it. And I live by that. That's one of my... One of the top, if not the top, one of the top three things ever said to me. I love it.
1: That's so cool. And you can be a stepdad.
0: There you go. That was the point, yeah. You can be a stepdad and still be a grandpa, and that's cool, and I'm sure that's probably in the cards. That being said, we have a lot to do, and I have an amazing seventh grader I want to share a story with you. Sydney Sweeney has an obvious celebrity relative, and six things boys learn early that help them become emotionally strong men.
1: Oh, I need to know this.
0: I pulled this for you. It's called Three Nugs. It's next.

0: Bobby Bones in the morning and everything country all day and all night long. 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
1: Fish with friends, Elizabeth Mary.
2: I got three nugs for you, baby.
3: Wow, that was aggressive.
1: Is that a little much?
3: I like it, though.
1: Do you want
3: it's
1: me
3: good.
1: To walk it
3: Let's
1: back?
3: Go.
1: Okay. I want to go to want to talk about a seventh grader in Arizona. Just collected 30,326 diapers this year for families in need. Yeah, her name is Sloan.
3: Aww.
1: She's created Sloan's Diaper Drive 5 years ago. Her collection brought in about 7,000 diapers. Now it's turned into a community-wide thing. Donation filling U-Hauls. Diapers go to Nourish Phoenix, which is a local nonprofit. How cool is that?
3: I love that. I think that, how old was the girl? She was what?
1: Seventh grade.
3: 13. Oh my gosh, that's 12, so
1: 13,
3: cool.
1: Yeah,
3: look at that. And that makes me happy.
1: Like, you want your kid to be that kid.
3: Absolutely. Her parents did good. And I love her name. That's such a cool name.
1: Sydney Sweeney's a cool name, too. Sydney Sweeney, genealogy website says that Sydney Sweeney actually has a woman who she's related to, a major Hollywood celebrity, ninth cousins once removed, thanks to a shared ancestor in Massachusetts in the 1600s. Now, this celebrity is dead. However, Sydney Sweeney, you know who that is, right?
3: Yes.
1: How would you describe her?
3: She's got like major sex appeal.
1: Like a blonde
3: girl next door. Like, right?
1: She's like a got good that build. Like she's got a sturdy build. She's got a great body.
3: You're saying she's got a good stack.
1: No, I'm not. But she's just got a vibe about her.
3: She just has a sex appeal. She oozes it. I don't know what it is.
1: Like a Marilyn Monroe.
3: That's a great, yes.
1: Because that's who she's related to.
3: Oh.
1: Yeah. Apparently, MyHeritage.com determined that their ninth cousins once removed. They shared that ancestor. The website says uncovering their shared branch was incredible. It's a powerful reminder that humanity is one vast family tree.
3: That actually makes sense. She kind of has that, just some people just ooze that. I don't know what it is.
1: Trust me, I understand.
3: Oh, my God.
1: Happens with me.
3: That's why we have to be remote. I can't be in a room with you.
1: I'm not silent but deadly, though. Because, we become friends and everything else. And then all of a sudden, you're like, God, I think I like him. Why do I like him?
3: I still haven't fallen in love with you, if that's what we're asking.
1: Okay, you're married. Well, that's okay. It's not always about your love for me, but it's there. Boys who grow into emotionally competent men who understand their feelings and know how to handle them are often taught some important lessons in life.
3: Okay.
1: Are you ready? You got a five-year-old.
3: I do.
1: Don't be afraid to show happiness.
3: I like that. Mm-hmm.
1: Don't be afraid to show that. Stand up when something is wrong.
3: My kid's definitely okay with that.
1: Whether it's bullying, though. Bullying or someone being treated unfairly, defend them is what that means.
3: I love that. That's good.
1: Treat people with respect, especially women and girls.
3: Mm-hmm.
1: Take responsibility when you screw up. How's that going?
3: That's what we're working on. Taking accountability.
1: Yeah,
3: oh,
1: that's a tough one. He's only five.
3: I know, but
1: kids aren't perfect. What did I say to you yesterday? It was like, I gave you a great analogy, and you're like, oh my God, that's pretty good. Now I've already forgotten it.
3: I know, what did you say? It was actually very good.
1: Yeah, once in a great while. Hey, make sure you show affection and learn how to deal with hurt feelings. Cry, talk about what's bothering you, ask for support. Yeah.
3: And I think my husband's really great at that, so he's going to be good.
1: Does he cry a lot, your husband?
3: I mean, my husband just has a lot of emotions. He's sensitive.
1: I hope he heard this. He's probably crying.
3: He's probably dying right now. 99.9 Y Country.

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13: Lowest dip down to about 58 tonight under partly cloudy skies with a chance for storms. Slight chance of rain showers tomorrow. High temperatures reach up to 67, overcast skies. Lows level off around 51 tomorrow night, partly cloudy skies. Highs level off around 65 Thursday with storms likely. Chance of rain showers 59 on Friday. Currently 70. I'm staff meteorologist Derek Height.

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3: Fish with Friends, really busy day ahead of us. Now look, we've got Country Courthouse coming up, pregnancy dogs. It's going to be in about 30 minutes from right now, maybe a little less. That being said, next, it's all about today's text. Question of the day.

0: 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Fish with Friends, Miss Elizabeth Mary. Today's text question of the day is very simply, your friend gives you $200 to gamble. You win $262,000. What do you do in that situation? I'm dying to know your answer for this.
1: Moral dilemma, I would feel bad, but obviously, I mean, I would give them money, maybe like 10 grand. I mean, it was my luck. What?
0: $262,000 after taxes, you're going to give 10 grand?
1: What would you give?
0: 100 at least.
1: Are you serious?
0: Yeah, man, it's not money. Like they gave it to you to gamble, you know? I mean, I'd give at least 50.
1: Give them 10,200.
0: 10,000. Oh, yeah, give them the 200 back?
1: Yeah.
0: I like that. Actually, I think that's a really good answer, too.
1: I mean, I don't know. I'd feel bad about it either way.
0: Boy, why would you feel bad? You should feel happy.
1: Well, I know I'd be happy, but I don't know. That's a really interesting question.
0: If I won $262,000, I think I'd take them on a trip. That's what I'd do.
1: I'd give him dinner. I'd give him 10 grand. Maybe, I don't know. Maybe I'd give him more. I don't know. Maybe you're right.
0: Give him the Heisman. Peace out. We're no longer friends. Thanks for the money, honey.
1: Bye.
0: Text question of the day today. Again, your friend gives you $200 to gamble. Then you win $262,000. We're going to make it after taxes. What would you do? Text and message via the app for today's text question of the day.

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0: everything country. 99.9 Y Country. Fish with friends, Elizabeth, Mary, Dan, and the mortgage man and I hanging out right now, having a little conversation. Well, I was busy, you know, doing the work behind the scenes for the show, getting everything ready. And they were talking about, looks like you both have lost a couple of pounds or something like that.
1: No, I feel like we've been talking to Dan, I would say over the last, almost like 9 months. I've been noticing Dan transforming. And I said, Dan, you look so good. You can just tell you have lost weight. And I said, how much have you lost? You've lost what?
2: Plus 51 pounds.
1: Yeah.
0: So go ahead, share your stories real quick, because I got to go fix something real quick. Go ahead and share your story about clothes and taking stuff to Goodwill. You ready? Okay, hold on. I'll be right back.
2: Elizabeth Mary first. How many have you lost?
1: Oh, my gosh. I'm down 57 pounds. It's insane. Like, we've lost a kindergartner because my kid is 50 pounds, which is crazy. But we were talking about clothes. I mean, do you almost... you're getting rid of them. Like, you're donating them.
2: I'm donating. I'm like, I'm not going back. I've taken like 5 big black garbage bags of clothes out of my drawers and my closet to Goodwill. I'm so happy to have them out.
1: My God, wait, Fish.
0: Yeah.
1: See what he Fish.
0: Yeah.
1: See, it's been a lifestyle change for me and you too, Dan. You've been working out. You can't be eating barbecued Lay's
0: A girl left them in my house.
1: Straight out of the bag, Fish.
0: My man, what?
1: You.
2: All right. Let me go get my protein shake.
0: Yeah.
1: Right? Let me grab this right here.
2: There you go.
0: You guys are doing great. I'm proud of you. I'm up 51 pounds. So I should go get it.
1: Wait, Dan, instead of giving it to Goodwill, can you just give your old clothes to Fish over here?
2: I should have. Lenore said last night as I was cleaning up more stuff out of my closet, she goes, I wish that you could just, you know, become friends with somebody who's gaining weight, and you could just trade clothes with them.
0: You know what's interesting? I'm not saying I might like hung out with your wife before, Dan. I won't make wife jokes to your happy marriage, but it is interesting. I brought it up the next day. I'm just saying, you know, maybe me and your wife set this up so I could have Dan's clothes. Yeah, I do need a suit.
1: Like high school girls, I love it.
0: Oh my God. 99.9 Y Country.